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0: 92.9 The Bull, number one for new country, home of the Bobby Bones Show. It's Chris. Boy, oh, Langley Riley Green won an ACM this past weekend. I don't know. She didn't look too thrilled to be on stage with Riley. I don't know what's going on there. Who knows?
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Home of the Bobby Bones Show. 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

Langley is choosing Texas right here on 92.9 The Bull, as her year just continues to, I mean, she has taken off since last year, hasn't she? Her and Morgan Wallen might be the two biggest country stars on the planet. This guy's pretty big as well. Jason Aldean, Don't Tell on Me on The Bull.

92.9, the Bull, number one for new country. Home of the Bobby Bones Show. It's Chris. Hey, thanks for hanging out. Make sure you're listening. You've got today and tomorrow to win our 13K payday, $1,000, and another keyword minutes away.

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0: John Morgan, Kid Myself, right here on 92.9 The Bull. Number one for new country, home of the Bobby Bones Show, where they, everyone's saying in this new survey, guys, how do you feel? I mean, the average American says the real start of summer is today. Summer technically does not begin until Sunday, June 21st. So, yeah, we just love an extra month of summer, huh? I think we're already in summer mode anyway, but I'm holding on to spring for as long as I can. Hi, it's Chris, Morgan Wallen. We got Kane Brown, Chase Matthew, all good on X, 92.9 The Bull.
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1: Bartender looks at me like, pony up, man, we're closing down. 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

It's Chuck and Bailey Zimmerman. There is Chevy Silverado. 92.9 The Bull, number one for New Country. Happy Thursday night. Are you taking tomorrow off, getting started for the long holiday weekend early? All right. Nice. I'm with you there. All right. Your Bull concert update coming up next.

0: 92.9 The Bull, number one for new country. It is Scotty with your Bull concert update tonight. So we got a new show to add to the list. Dan and Shay with Tyler Hubbard and Josh Ross. That show is Thursday, November 5th at Talking Stick Resort Amphitheater in Phoenix. 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And Boots in the Park Tucson is back with John Party, Co Wetzel, Corey Kent, The Wilder Blue, and Miles Morgan, Sunday, October 18th, Rialto Park. 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We've got tickets to some of these shows at thebulltucson.com in the contest section and the full Bull concert update on the Scotty page at thebulltucson.com.
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Jelly Roll, I'm Not Okay, 92.9, the Bull, number one for New Country. The ladies went nuts at a Tucker Wetmore show this week. He tore his shirt off in the middle of singing this song right here. It's on Instagram, so it's real. All right, Tucker Wetmore, it's Brunette on the Bull.

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Number one for new country. We are 92.9 The Bull. Scotty here on your Thursday with Hardy, Eric Church, Morgan Wallen, Tim McGraw. Here is MacArthur.

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just after 8. You're on 92.9, the Bull, number one for New Country. Got a chance to meet this guy last weekend at Boots in the Park, Albuquerque. Really nice guy and crazy tall, too. He's like 6'5". Here's Chase Matthew.

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Bowl, number one for New Country. 42-minute bull ride fired up and ready to go. It's extra long because we got the top 99 coming up here. We'll do that at 9 o'clock. It's Luke Combs now, one number away on the Bowl.

Good stuff from Josh Ross. Maddie 2.9, the Bold, number one for new country. Video of the night on the Scotty page now, theboldtucson.com. So we will rock you, and that's we, because it's a little kid. Oh, my God, check this guy out.

Top 9 at 9 underway here for a Thursday night. Shaboozy Jelly Roll kicking it off there with Amen. We got 8 more to go until we get to the number 1 most requested song of the day. Number 8 right here.

0: Chuck and Luke Combs, Sleepless in a Hotel Room, 92.9 The Bull. It is the top 9 at 9. Our number one tonight has been there before, but it's been almost 2 weeks since. We'll get to that in a few.
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92.9 The Bull, number one for new country. Scotty Scoop is next. Luke Combs doing some super cool in Wisconsin last weekend. I'll tell you what that is coming up. All right, number two now is George Burge, Luke Bryan, Ride, Ride, Ride on the top 99 on The Bull.

0: number one almost 2 weeks ago. He's back there again tonight, Morgan Wallen. There's Don't We, most requested song of the day on the top 9 at 9. That is number one. Scotty Scoop ready to go. So Luke Combs turned a stop for a cold drink into a life moment for a couple of young Wisconsin kids. So last weekend, Luke stopped by their lemonade stand ahead of his concert at Lambeau Field in Green Bay. So not only did they know who Luke was and that they were being treated to a superstar visit, but it turned out to be profitable too for the three boys. So one of the boys said he walked up, he wanted 4 Bubble R's. I guess that's their drink, you know, Bubble R. And then he paid for them, and then he tipped them all $120. How nice is that? Now, it doesn't say how old these kids are, but a lemonade stand, you know, they're probably fairly little. Now, Luke Combs included the lemonade stop in a carousel of pictures from the weekend. If you follow him and on social media, do a search for those. You'll check them out. They are awesome pictures. You can always keep up with all the latest at thebulltucson.com, and that is Scotty Scoop.
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Good stuff from Laura and Elena. Chase Matthew, All My Exes. 92.9 The Bull, number one for New Country. Love the story we had on Scotty Scoop earlier. Luke Holmes tipping the kids $120 at the lemonade stands. We got to play Luke. Here is Forever After All. Oh, cool.

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KHU.

92.9 The Bull, number one for New Country. Big Memorial Day weekend. Unofficial kickoff of summer starts tomorrow. What food safety experts won't touch at a barbecue? That's next.

0: Good stuff from Josh Ross. Hate How You Look. 92.9 The Bull, number one for New Country. It is Scotty. So got barbecues galore coming up this weekend. We're going to have nice weather for the Memorial Day weekend. Pretty much sunny all the way through the weekend. Maybe a couple thunderstorms on Monday. Not monsoon moisture or anything, but only middle 90s too. So not crazy hot here in southern Arizona. So the food experts are weighing in on what to be careful with at barbecues. Now they say avoid eating any meat that wasn't cooked using a digital thermometer. Now, I beg to differ on that a little bit, like burgers or steaks. Sometimes people don't want it cooked all the way, but definitely with pork or chicken, you want to make sure it's cooked all the way through. The other thing they say to watch out for, any cross-contaminated food where raw and cooked meat could be touched. So the raw chicken goes out on the plate and then somebody puts the cooked chicken on that same plate. Oh, that's a recipe for salmonella. Ask me how I know. Coming out both ends one time. All right, and foods that are not kept at the right temperature, especially mayonnaise and stuff like that, be careful this weekend, especially with the warm temps we're going to have. If you want to read the whole story, Scotty Page, thebulltucson.com.
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She's going to be here in Arizona, Megan Maroney, if you want to check her out. Tuesday, August 11th, Desert Diamond Arena. That's going to be a good show. I've heard she's really good. Never seen her live. All right, Morgan Wallen, Post Malone now.

finish here from Jason Aldean. 92.9 The Bull, number one for new country. Make sure you're following us on social media at The Bull Tucson. We're on X, Insta, and Facebook. And make sure you shoot us a DM if you want to hear something or make a comment. I swear that you

Luke Combs, Be By You, 92.9 The Bull, number one for new country. Good stuff coming up. Luke Bryan on the way in a couple of minutes. Let's do some old school now. Eli Young Band, Even If It Breaks Your Heart on The Bull.

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Good stuff, Morgan Wallen, Whiskey Glasses, 92.9, the Bold, number one for New Country. Where are you going for Memorial Day weekend? You staying home, going camping? I never go camping, especially up to my favorite spot, Big Lake, in the White Mountains, because there's just too many damn people up there for Memorial Day weekend. All right, it's Tucker Wetmore now. Oh, no.

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It's Jeff and Bailey Zimmerman. It is Chevy Silverado, 92.9 The Bold, number one for New Country. I follow him on Facebook and on Insta. He has so much fun as at his concerts. I can't wait to see him when he comes to Arizona sometime in the future. All right, Luke Combs now on The Bold.

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They sure you be careful with fire out camping this weekend with fire restrictions and all that. 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

Zach Top, South of Sanity, 92.9 The Bull, number one for New Country. 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It's Ella Langley, Morgan Wallen now.

couple weeks ago, I think, maybe. We did the world premiere of this song right here. It's new Kenny Chesney. This is Carry On. We're doing that world premiere thing again tomorrow. Brand new Tyler Hubbard. It's called Land. We fire that up first thing tomorrow morning with Bobby Bones.

Hold It Down. That's the new one from Chase Matthew. 92.9 The Bull, number one for new country. I met him at Boots in the Park, Albuquerque this past weekend. Super nice guy. He is crazy tall, though, like 6'5". I'm 6'1", and I was looking up at him. All right, Shaboozy, Jelly now on The Bull.

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7: 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I've got some good news to kick the show off with, so hang tight for that. I've also got some Nashville news back half of the hour with Ann Hudson, stories about your favorite stars out there in Music City.
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7: 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Here's his new one, Land, right now on After Midnight.

92.9 The Bull. Now, I know it's Friday, and that's already really good news, but how about a good news story to go on top of that? Hang on for two songs, and I'll share some with you.

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1: What happens after midnight? Stories get deeper. Songs hit harder. Faith shines brighter. Thanks so much for being a part of the After Midnight family.

0: All right, check out this good news story. In the middle of one of the busiest cities, a tiny American woodcock has become New York City's most beloved new celebrity. What? A new little bird has been spotted at Bryant Park doing its signature bobbing dance, and New Yorkers have been showing up in droves, pulling up chairs, grabbing binoculars just to watch. People are even striking up friendships with total strangers while gathering around this little guy. In a city that rarely slows down, one quirky bird has somehow managed to do exactly that. And that is good news.
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Tucson's number one for new country, 92.9 The Bull. So, you know, I got this topic to discuss next hour. I want to hear from you on this, and I want to get some details. I know mine. I want to hear from you. What would be your death row last meal? Give me all the fixings. Doctor it up for me. 866-607-8383. We'll talk about this next hour.

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2: 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Am I right?
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1: Yeah, what's keeping me up at these hours in this third shift is I'm an Uber driver and I'm a Lyft driver, carrying drunks and good people to the places they need to be. Thank you for here keeping me up and keeping me on the road, doing a great job. Take care.
0: Take care, buddy. 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Love how you

0: Tucson's number one for new country, 92.9 The Bull. Anne is about to join us with another round of Nashville news and what he got coming up.
1: Wow, did you see this grandeur? Ella Langley opened up about one of the freakiest surgeries she's had to have in her life. Like, literally, I can't even... I'll explain coming up in your Nashville news next. After.

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0: 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It's Ann Hudson.
1: This is wild. Ella Langley opened up about how she was homeschooled and had an insane eye surgery. Like, I can't even believe this.
2: I had a bunch of eye surgeries when I was young. Yeah, sometimes I'd just be a little cross-eyed. But then I had some surgeries, and then the teacher's like, she just is not paying attention in here. So homeschooled until sixth grade, and then seventh grade, went back to the same high school my dad went to, graduated with 32 kids. And it's kind of brutal, honestly. Like, they have to take your eyeballs out.
3: You're lying.
2: I swear, dude.
3: My God.
2: You gotta get in there. It's crazy.
1: Take your eyeballs out? I've never even heard of that. Hopefully she's joking. I don't know. I got to do some Googling on that. People are still talking about Lainey Wilson doing a surprise wedding to her fiance, Duck Hodges. And she squeezed it in between Stagecoach and ACM Awards. And people just still confused why she hasn't gone on a honeymoon yet. But have no fear. I'm sure she's planning it. Maybe this weekend. Wink, wink. I don't know. I'll keep you posted.
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7: Welcome to Friday. It's finally here. It's After Midnight, y'all. Weekend right around the corner. It's Granger Smith. I'm your host. Topic of the hour, we're going to run down this rabbit hole. What would be your death row last meal? You got something? I want to hear from you. I want to play you on the air with this. Give me your fixings. Give me the main dish. Give me the dessert. Give me the drink. 866-607-8383. Also, Earl Dibbles Jr., the country boy himself, got a dumb criminal story for us. It's hour number two. All this coming up right now. It's After

92.9 The Bull. So what do you think would be your last meal? If you got to choose your last meal, say you're on death row, you're talking to the warden, and he gives you this option. What is your last meal? 866-607-8383. Been flying.

0: staying up. 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
1: All right, topic of the hour, and I'll just be honest with everybody right now. I struggle with this topic. I'm struggling with this topic because I'm needing to take phone calls that are making me so hungry.
2: Yep.
1: And I'm almost dreading doing this segment right now because these meals that you guys are calling about are just making my mouth water. But the question is this: if you had one more meal left on Earth, your last meal, we're calling this death row last meal, what would it be? I want your main course and your sides and your drink, maybe even throw your dessert in there. I want the whole thing. If you're telling the warden, I want one more meal, what would it be? Let's take a call. 866-607-8383.
3: My last meal I would have would be brown beans with ham chunks, fried potatoes, sweet cornbread, nice salad with some pickled okra in it, and French dressing, and I think that, and a glass of ice water, and that'll work good for me.
1: This is why I don't like this topic, man. I'm just like that. Just the way he's saying it makes my mouth water.
2: Yeah, I mean, until the pickled okra and the French dressing, I'm out on that, but the rest of it was good.
1: But it's very close to what you said yesterday's show. He called them brown beans, fried potatoes.
2: That's right.
1: He added the cornbread, which I think is a really good addition to this.
2: Yeah.
1: Are you more of a sweet cornbread guy?
2: I am.
1: Okay.
2: Yeah.
1: And then
2: I like sweet heat too. So if you can get some
1: sweet heat, yellow jalapeno cornbread.
2: That's right.
1: I like
2: that.
1: That's great. But just like you, he left out the main meat.
2: We had the ham chunks.
1: The ham chunks in the beans. But I think that's awesome. I think that's, I mean, beans and cornbread, that's a staple. And then you throw in those fried potatoes. No one has ever made fried potatoes like my grandma used to make in the iron skillet.
2: Yeah, oh yeah.
1: And
2: cast iron.
1: Yeah, that cast iron skillet just does those potatoes different. And grandmas just do that different. But this is what I'm telling the warden. And he would have to bring in someone that could actually do the potatoes that way.
2: That's right. Yeah, she cannot be under 50. Just so you know.
1: You know what confused me about that last call, though? Ice water.
2: Yeah, just want the ice water.
1: Okay. Okay, maybe there's an image. There's some kind of flavor theory behind that. Maybe. It helps the theory of the beans.
2: Yeah, it does it. Well, like you said, you'd do half and half tea.
1: Yeah, yeah.
2: So maybe that's why he's not wanting to rob any of the flavor. Yes.
1: 866-607-8383.
4: 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My death row meal would be a giant bowl of white steamed rice, eating one piece at a time, waiting for the governor to call. All right, I love the show.
2: Winner. Winner right there. Yep. One grain at a time.
1: That's a guy with an eye on the prize.
2: That's right.
1: No self-indulgence, no comfort, eye on the prize, escaping the prison. I love it. 866-607-8383.
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1: Hey, Granger. Good morning. I'm up early, gone to work to Mercy Hospital. 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And thank you for being up early to provide us good music to listen to. And God bless.
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1: We're more than just a country radio show. We're a late night family. And Granger Smith is the voice that keeps the night going strong. 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
1: I'm Earl Dibbles Jr. I'm a country boy. I'm an honest boy, too, and crime don't pay. I got a story to prove it. See, this one fella's been arrested after dressing up like his girlfriend in order to take an exam for her. His girl had already failed the test twice, so he thought he'd give it a shot. Yeah, but that fella didn't fool nobody. See, them officials started to suspect something was up when his face didn't match the picture on the application form. Both of them is now facing multiple charges while police launch an investigation. Putting on a dress, hey, that's where I draw the line. He's dumb.
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Tucson's number one for new country, 92.9 The Bull. 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
7: 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I'm Granger Smith, your host. 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
7: 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Here's his new one, Land, right now on After

92.9, The Bull, Tucson's number one for new country. We've got some history to talk about, like the very first U.S. rocket to reach the edge of space launched on this day. I'll tell you more about that coming up in History in Two Songs.

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1: Don't just listen. Jump in on the conversation, too. We're talking country, life, faith, and the road ahead. 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

0: talking about history. And he's even got the diploma to prove it. It's time for This Day in History on After Midnight with Granger Smith.
1: On this day, May the 22nd, 1802, the first lady, Martha Washington, passed away. 1843, 1,000 pioneers head west as part of the Great Immigration. 1946, the first U.S. rocket to reach the edge of space fired from White Sands Missile Range, New Mexico. 1970, Merle Haggard had the number one album, Okie from Muskogee. 1992, Johnny Carson's final appearance on The Tonight Show aired on NBC. 2001, Jane Fonda and Ted Turner filed for divorce. 2011, Reba was inducted into the Country Music Hall of Fame. Some famous birthdays include pro wrestler Bryan Danielson, actress Jennifer Goodwin, and NFL star Julian Edelman. Those are just a few things that went down on this day in history.
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92.9 The Bull. You know, I brought this up last hour. Good topic here. 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
1: Yeah, this is Lisa, and I'm up because I have to drive an hour to get to work. I really enjoy listening to the show on my way to work in the mornings. You do a great job.
0: Hey, Lisa, I appreciate you taking us along on your drive. I love

0: 92.9 The Bull. We've got someone who stays connected to Nashville just for you. Her name is Ann Hudson. Ann, what do you got coming up in Nashville news?
1: All right, Granger, or anyone, if you're planning to get a new dog for the summer, they just came out with the best country music-inspired dog names. All right, I'll tell you what they are. Coming up in your Nashville news next.

0: here's what's new in Nashville. Here's Ann Hudson.
1: This is kind of funny. Someone on Reddit was asking a very important question. What's the best country music-inspired dog name? And, well, here's the top eight. Waylon, Poncho, Reba, Miranda, Whiskey, Winona, Loretta, and the number one most popular name inspired by country music is Jolene. People are still talking about Lainey Wilson doing a surprise wedding to her fiance, Duck Hodges, and she squeezed it in between Stagecoach and ACM Awards, and people just still confused why she hasn't gone on a honeymoon yet, but have no fear. I'm sure she's planning it. Maybe this weekend? Wink, wink. I don't know. I'll keep you posted.
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7: Well, happy Friday, everybody. It's finally here. Third Shifters, I'm so glad you're with me. We're honored to be the soundtrack to your overnight. Let's finish this one strong. I'm Granger Smith here, your host of After Midnight, asking this question. You remember the ice cream truck when we were kids? Running up to that truck, hearing that iconic song, running down the street to catch it. What was your order? Do you remember that? 866-607-8383, calling this ice cream truck order. And then I've got Earl Dibbles Jr. with a country boy dumb criminal story. All this here in hour number four. Good country music on the way too. Let's go. We could try the

Tucson's number one for new country, 92.9 The Bull. All right, we're about to dive into this topic coming up. What was your ice cream truck order? You remember that iconic ice cream truck song you're running up to? You got your sticky quarters. What are you ordering? 866-607-8383.

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1: A little known fact here. 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
1: Topic of the hour, we've been running this the last few shows, and I'm really liking it because it's a little walk down nostalgia lane. Asking the question, remembering when you're a kid and the ice cream truck comes, you hear that iconic song and you go running through the neighborhood to get to the ice cream truck, or not just the neighborhood, the ballpark or the park, wherever this truck's rolling. You're running up there and you're pulling out your sticky nickels and dimes and quarters out of your half-wet bathing suit, and because you've been on the slip and slide all day. And you get to the ice cream truck. What are you ordering? That's the question. 866-607-8383.
2: 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Oh, my God, the list goes on and on, man. But I love you. Thank you for what you do. And I listen to you every night.
1: Nah, I appreciate you, buddy. Thanks for that encouragement. And he wants the whole menu.
3: Yeah. Well, he drove the truck. He can have it all.
1: You know, and thinking about this ice cream truck whole idea, I also think about my feet have stickers on the bottom of them,
3: of course.
1: And they're hot.
3: Yes. And you're 1 foot up, 1 foot down, you know, yeah. Like marching in place, trying to keep the heat off of them. Yeah.
1: No one goes to the ice cream truck with shoes on.
3: No.
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One dumb criminal thought they got away with a free night at a bar. Little did you know, they had cameras. Earl's going to share this dumb criminal story coming up next.

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0: He spotted a burglar swipe a tourist's Gucci purse. The victim was chatting it up with a friend at a bar. That's when a woman in a hot pink dress came walking on by and slipped it off the back of her chair. The thief had quite the night, running up $1,800 on that victim's old credit card. The suspect faced grand theft charges if she gets caught. I hope she had fun, because it's kind of dumb.
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0: 92.9, the Bull, Tucson's number one for new country. Taking a phone call right here. This is our topic. What was your ice cream truck order as a kid? You remember this? Iconic summertime. It's ice cream truck season. We should talk about this. My number, 866-607-8383.
1: This is Bob from St. Paul Park. Growing up, at a quarter or two, it was always the orange push-ups in the toilet paper rolls.

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6: 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Here's your host, Granger Smith.
9: Finally, Friday, early risers. What's up? Welcome to After Midnight with me, your host, Granger Smith. So grateful you guys have made this America's favorite radio program. And I've got some good news besides that that I want to read for you, hopefully put a smile on your face early on a Friday. And then Nashville news, Ann Hudson's going to have you covered on that. Stories about your favorite stars in Nashville and what they're up to. All of this coming up soon this hour. Please don't change that station. I've been

Tucson's number one for new country, 92.9 The Bull. Now, I know it's Friday, and that's already really good news, but how about a good news story to go on top of that? Hang on for two songs, and I'll share some with you.

0: All right, check out this good news story. In the middle of one of the busiest cities, a tiny American woodcock has become New York City's most beloved new celebrity. What? A new little bird has been spotted at Bryant Park doing its signature bobbing dance, and New Yorkers have been showing up in droves, pulling up chairs, grabbing binoculars just to watch. People are even striking up friendships with total strangers while gathering around this little guy. In a city that rarely slows down, one quirky bird has somehow managed to do exactly that. And that is good news.
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92.9, the Bull, Tucson's number one for new country. Still looking for your phone call on the topic we talked about last hour. It was this. What was your ice cream truck order? Do you remember? Man, all kinds of different answers. I'm loving this. My number's 866-607-8383. There's still time to call me. Let's do it. It's hard to-

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1: Hey, Granger, this is Jeremy out here in Dodge City, Kansas. Just want to tell you I listen to you every morning, and I appreciate everything you do. Thank you, and have a wonderful day.
0: Appreciate you, Jeremy. Thanks for calling, brother.

0: 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Ann is about to join us with another round of Nashville news. And what do you got coming up?
1: Wow, did you see this, Granger? Ella Langley opened up about one of the freakiest surgeries she's had to have in her life. Like, literally, I can't even... I'll explain. Coming up in your Nashville news next. Man, what

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1: Late night country just hits different. And Granger is bringing the soundtrack to your overnight. Thanks for being a part of the afternoon.

0: news from Nashville's Music Row. It's Ann Hudson.
1: This is wild. Ella Langley opened up about how she was homeschooled and had an insane eye surgery. Like, I can't even believe this.
2: I had a bunch of eye surgeries when I was young. Yeah, sometimes I'd just be a little cross-eyed. But then I had some surgeries, and then the teacher's like, she just is not paying attention in here. So homeschooled until 6th grade, and then 7th grade, went back to the same high school my dad went to, graduated with 32 kids. And it's kind of brutal, honestly. Like, they have to take your eyeballs out.
3: You're lying.
2: I swear, dude.
3: My God.
2: Gotta get in there. It's crazy.
1: Take your eyeballs out? I've never even heard of that. Hopefully she's joking. I don't know. I got to do some Googling on that. People are still talking about Lainey Wilson doing a surprise wedding to her fiance, Duck Hodges. And she squeezed it in between Stagecoach and ACM Awards. And people just still confused why she hasn't gone on a honeymoon yet. But have no fear. I'm sure she's planning it. Maybe this weekend. Wink, wink. I don't know. I'll keep you posted.
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Hey, thanks for sharing your Friday, or at least part of it, here with me on After Midnight, y'all. Before you take off and get that Friday started, let me remind you, God is great and He is worthy of our praise. I'm Granger Smith, coming to y'all from the Yee Yee Farm in Central Texas. 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I'm going to be kicking off Mornings with Granger here in just a few minutes. That's on our new streaming channel called Yee Yee Radio. 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
4: Turn it up.
5: Hey, welcome to Friday's show. Morning, studio.
6: Morning.
5: We're going to play easy trivia coming up in just a couple minutes. For example, which online map service did we use to rely on before GPS?
3: MapQuest.
5: Yeah.
7: Oh, good one.
5: Okay. This is 2000s technology. What name brand device allowed you to never miss your favorite TV shows again by allowing you to record and pause live TV?
7: TVR.
5: TiVo.
7: No, brand. TiVo, yeah.
5: Yeah, that
7: would have been wrong.
5: Yeah, that would have been wrong. You'd have been out of there. We got a big show. Glad everybody's here. Dance party coming up. Easy trivia next.

0: myself.
1: Easy trivia. The category is state nicknames. Eddie, what U.S. state is known as the Sunshine State?
2: That's Florida.
1: That is correct. Eddie has the tiara on. He is the returning champion. Amy, what state is called the Lone Star State?
3: Texas.
1: Correct. Lunchbox, what state is called the Golden State?
4: California.
1: Correct. Morgan, what state is called the Empire State?
3: New York.
1: Correct. Good job. All right, if you miss it, you hear this.
5: You've been boned.
1: Scoreboard this season, Eddie won, Lunchbox won.
2: Wow.
4: Whoa.
2: Look at that.
1: He forgot he won one. Look at this guy.
4: I didn't know I was tied. I knew I won one. Don't forget, I never forget a win.
1: The category is weather and nature. What do you call frozen rain that falls as ice pellets, Eddie?
2: That's called hail.
1: Correct. Would have also accepted sleet.
2: Sleet, good.
1: Amy, what kind of storm is a rotating column of air that touches the ground?
3: Why would rotating column of
1: What type of storm is a rotating column like of air that touches the ground?
3: I'm thinking through this because I don't know. It seems simple. Like, is a windstorm or a tornado?
1: Answer?
3: A tornado?
1: Correct. It's easy trivia. Lunchbox, what natural disaster is measured using categories like category 1, 2, 3, 4, and 5?
4: Oh, that's a hurricane.
1: Correct. Morgan, what's the name for the molten rock that comes out of a volcano?
6: Lava.
1: Correct. On to round 3. 4-letter companies. Eddie, over to you. What global sportswear brand uses the slogan, "Just do it"?
2: That's Nike.
1: That is correct. Amy, what American ride-sharing company changed urban transportation?
3: Uber.
1: Correct. Lunchbox.
4: Mm-hmm.
1: What online website started in 1995 as a marketplace and is known for auctions and used goods?
4: That is, you said 95, right?
1: Yeah.
4: eBay.
1: Correct. Morgan, what U.S. payment card network is accepted worldwide and has a blue and gold colored logo? What U.S. payment card network? In the category of 4-letter companies.
6: I guess it's used worldwide, but started in U.S. It's blue and gold. I think that's Visa. That's 4 letters.
1: Is that your answer?
6: I'm complicating it more in my brain, so I'm just Visa.
1: Visa is correct. American Express has way too many letters.
3: Well, Amex.
2: Oh, interesting.
3: But it's not blue and gold, so it's fine.
1: Yeah. But Amex is an abbreviation.
3: True.
1: Yellow card.
4: Oh my goodness.
1: You know what? Yellow card for Amy. I'm not in the mood for it today, okay?
3: Wait, that
1: Hey,
3: was...
1: check your BS at the door.
3: I thought we were just having a conversation.
1: No, we're not. We're having it. Check your BS at the door. Okay. All right, next up. First lines of TV theme songs. Oh. Eddie, what TV theme song starts with the line, "Just the good old boys, never meaning no harm"?
2: Yeah, that is the Dukes of Hazzard.
1: Correct. Amy, what TV theme song starts with the line, "Now this is a story all about how my life got flipped, turned upside down"?
3: Fresh Prince of Bel-Air.
1: Correct. Lunchbox, mm-hmm. What TV theme song starts with the line, "It's a rare condition this day and age to read any good news on the newspaper page"?
4: Oh, gosh.
1: It's a rare condition this day and age to read any good news on the newspaper page.
4: I'm going to go with it. Gah! Full House. It's TGIF. I know it.
1: Family Matters.
5: Oh. You've been booed.
2: So close,
6: I
2: man.
6: I thought it was Full House, too.
4: I knew it was one of those, too, man.
1: Morgan, what TV theme song starts with the line, "Whatever happened to predictability? The milkman, the paperboy, evening TV"?
6: That's Full House.
1: That's correct.
2: Sorry, man.
1: The category is
4: stupid.
1: Celebrity voice actors. Eddie, who voices Donkey in Shrek?
2: Donkey. That is Eddie Murphy.
1: Correct. Amy, who voices Buzz Lightyear in Toy Story?
3: What? Hold on. Tom Hanks is the... Oh, wait, I shouldn't say. Hold on. Tim Allen?
1: Correct.
3: Phew.
1: Morgan, who voices Dory in Finding Nemo?
6: Ellen DeGeneres.
1: Correct. The category now with three remaining is grocery store trivia. Eddie, what brand makes Oreos?
2: Oh my gosh. So there's Nabisco, but is that Chips Ahoy? Trying to picture the package here. Because one of them has the little tag right at the on the corner of it that says the name of the company. I'm going to go Nabisco. I can't think of anything else.
1: Correct.
2: Oh, yes!
1: I don't know who makes Chips Ahoy. Maybe Nabisco makes both.
2: Maybe.
0: It's also Nabisco.
2: Yeah. Okay, great.
1: What brand is known for its red and white soup cans, Amy?
3: Campbell.
1: Correct. Morgan, what brand is famous for its blue box macaroni and cheese?
6: Kraft mac and cheese.
1: Correct. The category is the answer rhymes. Eddie, what's the name of the lead actor in School of Rock?
2: Jack Black.
1: Correct. Amy, what's the name of the Dr. Seuss book about a feline in headwear?
3: The Cat in the Hat.
1: Correct. Morgan, what's the name of the Quentin Tarantino movie starring Uma Thurman about her character getting revenge?
6: Kill Bill.
1: Correct.
2: Wow.
3: Oh, wow. I was
2: good one, Morgan.
3: And that doesn't rhyme.
1: Pulp Fulption. Even numbers. Eddie.
2: Oh, boy.
1: How many chambers does the human heart have?
2: What? Even numbers. So that would be 0, 2, 4, 6. I'm going to go with 4 chambers.
1: 4 is correct. Amy, how many ounces are in a pint? U.S. measurement.
3: 16.
1: Correct. Dang.
2: Wow, Amy.
1: Morgan, how many minutes are in 3 hours?
6: 60 times 3, carry the 3.
2: You want a pen?
6: Yeah, I do. I need a...
1: 5 seconds?
6: 180.
1: Correct.
6: Okay. Simple math. Broke my head.
1: Country artist bar names. Eddie, what country artist has a bar named Category 10?
2: Ooh, that is Luke Combs.
1: Correct. What country artist has a bar named Bell Bottoms Up, Amy?
3: Lainey Wilson.
1: Correct. Morgan, what country artist had a bar named FGL House?
6: Florida Georgia Line, RIP.
2: Doesn't exist anymore?
1: I don't know, dude.
6: Oh. It doesn't. It's Lainey Wilson's
1: now. It's Lainey Wilson's bar now.
2: Hey.
1: Yeah. The category is superhero real names. Natasha Romanoff is the real name of what superhero... Played by Scarlett Johansson, Eddie.
2: Oh, thank goodness. Black Widow.
1: Correct.
3: Oh, okay.
1: That's good. Wade Wilson is the real name of what Marvel anti-hero, Amy? Five seconds?
3: Marvel? I don't know. Marvel anti-hero. I don't know. Thanos?
1: Incorrect. Thanos. The answer is?
6: Deadpool.
5: You've been booed.
1: Amy's been eliminated.
2: That's hard.
4: Good run, Amy.
1: Morgan, Matt Murdock is the real name of what superhero?
6: That would be Daredevil.
1: Correct. We're now to 2 people. You have 5 seconds to answer the question.
2: And we're done with superheroes?
1: Yep, we're done with superheroes.
2: Good.
1: The category is geography. Eddie, what European country is shaped like a boot?
2: Italy.
1: Correct. Morgan, what country has the Great Barrier Reef?
6: Australia.
1: Correct.
2: Wow.
1: Categories websites and apps. Eddie, what messaging app owned by Meta is widely used around the world for texting and calls?
2: WhatsApp.
1: Correct. Morgan, what website is known for communities where users share stories, news, and memes, and content gets voted up or down by the community?
6: Well, there's Ranker, and that is up or down, but then there's Reddit.
1: Does need
6: Reddit
1: an answer?
6: Ranker.
1: Reddit. But Ranker doesn't have news, stories, and memes.
5: You've been
2: booed. Keep arguing.
1: Yellow card. And our winner is Eddie!
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0: Hello, Bobby Bones. I don't care how old I get, grilled cheese and tomato soup still fixes bad days for me. What food instantly takes you back to childhood comfort? Signed, eating like it's 1998 in Iowa. For me, my grandma made something called grandma soup, which everybody probably has their version of it. And I think she named it that to make it feel special because it literally was just anything she could grab because we didn't have a lot of money. So what she could always get were some sort of noodle and some sort of beef. And then it was a grab bag. So anytime it's like a hamburger helper, anytime it's like a noodle with a beef, like that for me would probably be what reminds me of being a kid. I don't do pudding well to this day. We used to get government pudding. We used to get government food and they would come in tins. And a lot of times government food, not just cheese, because cheese was always pretty good and it was in a box. But the tins you would get with the government food was really military rations that they wouldn't use. They'd be close to expiring, so they would just ship them out and then they'd pass them out to people. And I ate so much pudding. It was like Amy eating, what did you eat? You got sick off of?
1: Pickle.
0: It was like Amy eating pickles. She can't eat pickles anymore. I don't do well with pudding. But I think that's negative for childhood that I can't do. So I would go like the noodle with beef, the hamburger helper, the granny soup, that type stuff for me is probably it. Amy, you?
2: Yeah, tortilla chips sprinkled with shredded cheese, pop it in the microwave. Quick nachos.
0: Quick. Solid.
1: So good too.
2: So legit. Or like in the same family because it's chip related, a chip sandwich. Have y'all ever had those?
1: Bread with just chips in it?
2: White bread, mayonnaise, sour cream and onion chips in the middle. Crunch it down. Take a bite. Oh, so good.
0: I used to do mustard sandwiches, but that's for a different reason probably.
2: Oh, yeah.
0: That's not a good memory, though. Eddie?
1: Pizza. Pizza on Fridays. That was just our thing. Every Friday, I knew my mom was going to order Pizza Hut. And I think I still do it to this day, but I think I'm ruining it for my kids because I'm trying to live in the past. That I think that they want that. And when it's Friday, sometimes they're like, can we have something other than pizza? I'm like, no, it's Friday.
0: And they get too much pizza?
1: Yeah.
0: Dad, did you have too much pizza?
1: It's kind of like the pudding thing with you.
0: No, I ate it all at once, though, dude. I got sick. Pudding and paydays. When I worked at Hobby Lobby, I ate so many paydays one day, I got sick. Can't do those. Pizza. Pizza's good.
1: The best.
0: I miss it. When I eat it now, I have to test vegan cheese. Lunchbox?
3: Yeah, you're going to go to the pantry. You're going to get a good old can of SpaghettiOs. You're going to crack it open, put it in a little pot, start cooking it on the stove, sprinkle on some Parmesan cheese, and then get the pepper and do a couple of pop pops, pepper on top. There you go. Bon appetit.
1: You doing meatballs in there?
3: No meatballs. Oh, they just taste rubbery.
1: Okay.
0: Do you like meatballs in your spaghetti?
3: Yes.
0: To me, feels a little much. I like the meat. I like meat sauce because we did. This is not a poor thing. I'm just saying we never had meatballs and spaghetti. It was always a meat sauce because there was meat in it.
2: Yeah, meat sauce is definitely way easier because you have to grind up the meat.
0: That's why.
2: Make a ball.
0: I was talking about my granny soup. I'm just not a pasta guy though, generally speaking. Like I'll pass.
2: Oh, buttered noodles. That reminds me of my childhood.
0: Butter. I miss butter.
2: Just noodles, butter, and Parmesan.
1: Can't have that either.
2: I miss butter. Salt and pepper.
0: That's good. Mm. Yeah. Thank you for your email. All right, close it up.
4: Coming up,
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0: I kind of opened up a can of worms, but a good can of worms, because I was talking about the odd thing that helps my baby sleep. And so many listeners want to talk about this too. Weird things that happened that allowed their babies to sleep. We'll do that next.
5: Bobby Bones.
0: 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The Bobby Bones Show is back on the Top Shelf Country Cruise. 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
2: Yes, Bobby Bones.
3: I mentioned we found the thing that helps our baby sleep. It is running bathwater. We even have sound machines. Ain't the same. That's fake sound.
4: And she wants the real stuff.
3: She wants the real stuff. It's louder. She doesn't like it when we drain it, though. But so I've been taking more baths because we run it. And then I'm like, well, water's full. Might as well get in. But I'm telling you, it works like crazy. And we got so many callers that are hitting us up talking about similar situations. I want to go to Kurt, who is listening in South Dakota. Hey, Kurt.
5: Hey, well, I just got a story on my my daughter when she was a baby. She did not sleep. And, of course, it was our first child, so we're going through the freak-out stages and all this stuff. So we tried to put her in the car seat, put her on the dryer, turn the dryer on. That didn't work. We went driving around. I was the only one that fell asleep. And so my mother-in-law worked at a nursing home, and this 95-year-old lady told her, turn on the vacuum cleaner. That damn kid will go to sleep. So that night, about 2 in the morning, we got out the vacuum cleaner, plugged it in, turned it on. She fell right asleep. So we probably went through 15 vacuum cleaners, but we all got sleep.
4: That's awesome.
3: Wow. He just ran a vacuum to exhaustion.
6: They died.
3: Sparked out. Hey, Kurt, you said sometimes you'd fall asleep.
5: Yeah, when we're driving, yeah. We try to drive around. She'd be wide awake. I'd be dozing when trying to drive. So we had to put that on. That didn't work out so well.
3: All right. Hey, I appreciate that. Maybe a listener is hearing that, and that'll help them. Thanks, Kurt.
5: You bet.
3: All right, see ya. Eddie, you did mention that you had to drive your kids around.
6: Any time of night, man. It's like 2 in the morning. I'm driving around the neighborhood in circles.
3: What's the longest?
6: The longest that I drove? Man, I remember one night. And I think I had to like switch off my wife. Like I had been doing it for 2 hours and I was like, I'm exhausted. Like you got to take over.
3: So you had to hop out of the car and she jumped in.
6: Yeah. So I think we did it for about like 3 hours one night. Dude, it was brutal.
3: Melissa is on in Illinois. Hey, Melissa, you're on the show. What's going on?
7: Back in 97 when my son was born, he had a genetic disorder. We didn't know it at the time. But whenever he would cry, the only way to get him to stop was to put in Shania Twain's The Woman in Me and put on the fourth track and he'd go right to sleep.
3: I want to look up what the fourth track is. I know. Do you remember the fourth track, Melissa?
7: If you're not in it for love, I believe.
6: It's a jam.
8: If you're not in it for love.
3: Man, that's funny. And no other songs work?
7: No. And then when he got older, you know, like I said, he had a rare syndrome, so he's 29 now, but he's, got the intellect of an 8 to 10-year-old. But for the longest time, he used to say Shania Twain was his wife.
6: Oh, yeah.
3: Does he love Shania Twain now?
7: He said he divorced her because he cheated on her, but then he married Sarah Evans. Now he's dating the Dallas Cowboys cheerleader. I said, you shouldn't have cheated on her because...
6: Lots happened since...
3: Yeah, it's like Timothy Chalamet over here. Or Pete Davidson.
6: Pete Davidson
3: over here. Yeah.

0: Bobby Bones Show.
1: I really like Tucker Wetmore. He has this song.
2: You look like waves on a sunset, and you can crash on me all night.
1: He's got this song, Brunette, now that is killing it, possibly about to be number one. And I asked him why he chose the song, Brunette.
3: Bobby Bones.
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5: Honestly, it felt different than anything I've heard, at least in a really long time. And, you know, because when I first got it sent, it was an outside song. A couple of my buddies wrote it. And when I first got the song, it was just that main acoustic lick, the da-na-na-na-na-na-na, and then the lyrics. But we went into the room thinking, I want to make this kind of Western, kind of different and just heavy and hit, like, super hard. But I don't know, I like, lyrically, it just... It's super tongue-in-cheeky, you know, and it's kind of fun, and it's one of those songs that you want to, like, learn the words to the chorus so you can sing it back, and it's kind of like a challenge, you know, to learn all the words, because it was very challenging for me to, you know, sing it live for the first couple of times, just like breath work, because there's not a lot in that chorus. But I don't know, I love the lightheartedness of it, and I felt like a lot of brunettes could relate to it. And this felt like a cool moment in the album, honestly.
1: And as a brunette, I approve myself. I'm a brunette myself.
5: Sick.
1: Yeah. Tucker, I hope you have a safe rest of the tour, man. Good to see you again. And we're going to play the song now. And good luck with the song. I hope it hits number one, man.
5: Thank you, brother. I appreciate it, Tones.
1: All right. See you, Tucker.
5: Good to see you, bro.
1: Here is Tucker Wetmore. This is Brunette on the Bobby Bones Show.

0: tell me something good.
1: Yeah. This guy found a lottery ticket, and that lottery ticket was a winner. He found it. And he was like, this ain't mine, I'm turning it in. And you'd be like, dang, that's good. But that's not the whole story. It gets crazier. We'll do it next and tell me something good.
2: Bobby Bones.
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15: Your husband is not who you think he is. 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I'm Dani Shapiro, and these are just a few of the stunning stories

0: 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It's time for the good news
1: with Bobby.
2: Tell me something good.
3: Guy finds a winning lottery ticket worth $500, returns it. Goes, hey, this is not my ticket. Here you go. Gave it back.
4: Why would he do that?
5: Yeah, why would you do that? I mean, does it have a name on it?
4: No.
5: Exactly.
3: The man found the misplaced pick three ticket on the

0: floor of a gas station.
1: That's crazy.
2: No.
0: And he turned it in. And so everybody's like, dang, why'd you do that? And then he bought another ticket, like, I don't know, a couple weeks later and won $586,000.
3: Wow, wow, wow. He was supposed to turn it in.
2: Okay, maybe karma is a thing.
3: Yeah, man.
0: He won $586,000, the guy who turned in the $500 ticket.
3: Wow. So do you think he was being tested by...
0: Abraham type thing?
3: Being tested. I don't know what that means.
0: God challenged Abraham for...
3: Got it. Kill me a son.
0: Yeah. Well, kill your son. Right. And then Abraham didn't do it, and instead he killed a ram.
3: Correct.
0: And saved the whole...
3: Yes.
0: Are you familiar with that story, Lunchbox, the Bible?
2: Dude, why would he want him to kill his son?
0: Well, there's a whole test, Old Testament.
3: Test.
0: Yeah, listen. It's a little weird anyway.
3: Oh, they were crazy back then.
0: It is.
3: Dude.
0: I'm telling you.
2: What?
0: But you never heard the story? You never heard that?
2: No. Why? I mean, here's a test, man. If you go kill your son, you're loyal to me?
3: Yes.
0: Yeah.
3: Would you do it?
2: No.
3: See, there you go.
2: That's what we believe in?
0: It's a weird... Hey,
3: that's what we believe in.
0: No, that's
3: in.
0: A weird one for me, too. I'll be honest
2: like,
0: with you.
2: Like, what?
0: And then it was a ram, right? Mm-hmm. Then in the end, he killed the ram instead. But that's... Yeah, you're right. That's a weird one.
2: But he killed the ram.
0: But you don't know these stories in the Bible?
3: Yeah, these are old ones, dude.
2: No idea.
0: Yeah, well, this is Old Testament stuff.
3: Yeah.
2: Yeah, we're the new, right?
3: We're not new anymore.
0: Now he's struggling. He's like, I should. Yeah.
2: So what's the new? Like, we just changed the word?
0: No, that's a no. You think the Old Testament is
3: interesting?
1: No, no, he doesn't.
3: Yes, he does.
1: No, he doesn't.
3: Let him talk.
1: No, he doesn't.
0: Wow.
2: Well, I mean,
0: you think the Old Testament is the older version of the New Testament, and they just changed the words?
2: They made it more relatable now.
0: Got it.
2: Like, they got rid of that.
0: That is not it.
3: And you think it's the same characters as one?
0: It's like Home Alone 2?
2: Yeah. Maybe. Maybe they changed the names. I don't know.
3: Okay.
2: So, I mean, are they still writing things or is it just like, is it finished?
1: What?
0: What?
3: Is there a sequel?
1: Wait, what? No, like, this isn't like Harry Potter.
2: Well, I mean, don't things change? Don't eventually get to add some things to the amendments?
0: Well, when they're being translated from Hebrew to Greek to all the languages, there are things in translation that they feel sometimes didn't get translated as clearly. But that was it. Like they're not.
2: So there's no new rules.
0: There's no newer.
1: There's no
0: Testament.
1: New books to the Bible.
2: Isn't that weird, guys? Isn't that just hear
0: and
2: me
0: they
2: out.
0: Did take and they did remove certain books too.
2: But hear me out. Like it's 2026, right? When's the last time something's been written in the good old book?
1: But that,
0: you mean the good book?
3: Good old book. Yes, sir.
0: Anyway, this guy found a $500 ticket. Turned it in.
2: Like literally, when is the last time? So that's what I'm saying.
0: But no,
2: like,
0: it's not a diary. It doesn't keep getting updated.
2: Well, it should.
3: Why?
2: We're gonna follow life from 7 million years ago instead of updating it.
3: You wanna know what's crazy?
2: Real smart.
3: You wanna know what's crazy though? We keep making the same mistakes as humans. So it's the same thing.
0: That's true too. Yeah, so
2: I mean, it just seems a little like you might want to update it, like have some different rules.
1: How many years ago do you think Jesus walked the earth?
2: I have no clue.
1: No, I just curious. Guess.
2: Probably before the Civil War.
0: No, after actually.
3: It was after the Civil War?
0: Anyway, this guy just reminded me of Abraham. It didn't remind me of Abraham until you guys said that it was a test.
3: That's on me.
0: That's thank you, Eddie.
3: Yeah.
0: Took you down a whole path I wasn't really expecting to
3: My
0: go.
3: Bad.
0: All right, there you go. That's what it's all about.
4: That was Tell Me Something Good. The Friday Morning Dance Party.
5: Coming up next.
0: Luke Combs, NSYNC, Shania Twain, Trisha Yearwood. All that coming up in the Friday Morning Dance Party. It's going to be a good one. It's going to put you in a better mood. It is next.
4: Bobby Bones.
0: And now let's play an iHeart World Premiere. This is Tyler Hubbard and his song, Land.

0: story comes to us from Mobile, Alabama. Two people were on a cruise ship and they're waiting to get off. They're going to disembark. And one lady's like, hey, I think you're in the wrong line. I see you have a diamond card. You want to go over there? She goes, don't tell me where to go. I'll stand where I want to stand. One lady slaps one lady. Mm. Other lady slaps the other lady back. Mm. Both arrested.
1: Yeah, it kind of felt like our show cruise whenever... You know, a lot of people on the show had a diamond card or something similar, and one person didn't.
2: We had black cards. Lunchbox had a red card.
3: Yeah.
0: And you know what's funny? The other day, I was in my backpack, and you know what popped in there?
3: Your card, your red card.
0: I found the red card.
1: Did you ever want to slap one of us?
0: Oh, I wanted to slap everybody.
1: Yeah.
0: I wanted to slap everybody. I was blown away. I still am blown away. And I mean, I still can take me back to the moment I'm at that bar.
1: Feel it.
0: And I'm going to tell you the exact bar. It was right outside the far end of the casino, near the theater. Scuba and his wife are sitting at the bar. And I'm like, I walk up and I'm like, oh, I'm talking to them. And I'm like, man, I really need a water. And I was like, can I get a cup of water? And Scuba looks at me and goes, dude, why don't you get a bottled water? And I said, I'm not allowed to. And he goes, yeah, you are. And I show the bartender and he goes, no, he can't get bottled water with that. And Scuba about fell out of his chair.
1: Red cars don't get bottled. They got cups. And everybody else had a black card the whole show?
2: So where's
0: everybody on the show.
1: Who do you think did that to you, honestly?
3: Make a guess.
2: You know.
1: Like, where do you think it's rooted?
0: Man, Scuba and Bobby like a good prank, but you guys have both said
1: I did not do
0: that. That's what I'm saying.
1: I would not do this long of a bit and not tell you or not have a black card ready once you found out.
0: So I don't know. I can't figure it out if it was just an oversight, but that's such a huge oversight. And it just happens to be me.
1: Well, that's the part that's funny. It happens to be you. If it were Amy, then you'd go, oh, that's an oversight. We'll get it fixed pretty quick.
0: Correct. And when it's me, I feel like that's on purpose.
1: Well, it wasn't, and we have a cruise. We did it last year. It was awesome. We have a cruise next year, too, in March. You guys could come on with us. We're on it. Riley Green's performing. Lauren Elena's performing. You go to topshelfcountrycruise.com. Top Shelf Country Cruise. I think it sells March 7th to the 14th, but it'll be awesome. I do believe Lunchbox will get a black card.
3: You think so?
1: Well, we'll play a game for it. If he wins, he gets the black card. Okay, there's your bonehead. Do your thing.
0: I'm Lunchbox. Yeah. That's your bonehead story of the day.
1: Bobby Bones. Hey, it's Bobby Bones. Beth and Rip are back in a new series, Dutton Ranch, starring Cole Hauser, Kelly Riley, Ed Harris, and Annette Bening. And look, if you know Beth and Rip, you know nothing is ever simple with them. Dutton Ranch, now streaming on Paramount Plus. Check it out.
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3: 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Hey, it's Bobby Bones. Beth and Rip are back in a new series, Dutton Ranch, streaming on Paramount Plus. Kelly Riley, Cole Hauser return, and this time they're taking on Texas. And if you know Beth and Rip, you know things probably aren't going to stay quiet for long. They're trying to build a future together, but in their world, starting over doesn't mean leaving trouble behind. There's always someone pushing back, testing limits, or trying to take what isn't theirs. And now that they're in Texas, everything feels bigger. The land, the stakes, and the problems coming their way. That's what makes this next chapter interesting. It's not about the new ranch or a new place. It's what Beth and Rip are willing to do to protect the life that they're trying to build. As Beth and Rip begin to build a future together, peace will have to wait as they face corruption, danger, and a ruthless rival ranch willing to protect its secrets at all costs. Legacy's a beautiful thing, but only if it survives. Dutton Ranch, starring Cole Hauser, Kelly Riley, Annette Bening, and Ed Harris. Now streaming on Paramount Plus. Check it out.
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19: Fun Fat Friday. Yay!
3: I got a crazy one. Big Bird almost died in space.
20: What?
3: Have you guys ever heard the story?
20: No.
3: So Carl Spinney, who was the person that played Big Bird, it's a puppeteer, but he got in the suit. He was invited to fly on the Challenger as Big Bird, but the costume was too big. So he did not get on the Challenger. The ship blew up.
20: The Challenger is the one that exploded.
21: Oh, man.
20: Wow.
22: That's crazy.
3: You know, that dude was like, thank God they made Big Bird 18 feet tall or however long it is. Isn't that wild?
20: It just sounds unsafe anyway to have a Big Bird in the space shuttle.
22: You know because how does he wear the helmet and stuff?
3: I don't know, dude.
21: You're right.
22: So I want to
21: peel that thing off immediately.
3: I think he probably would have taken it off once he got up there.
20: Okay.
3: I think it was, but you're right. That does not seem safe, does it? Mm-mm. Amy, Fun Fact Friday.
22: Tootsie Roll's recipe from 1896 requires that a batch of the previous day be incorporated into the new batch. This means that each piece has a trace of the original 1896 Tootsie Roll.
3: Oh, that's cool. That's very Olympic Flame-ish.
22: What's that?
3: The Olympic flame is eternal. It's run. A piece of, that fire is always saved and lit. So the Olympic flame
20: never goes out.
22: But only during the Olympics.
3: No. The Olympic flame is always protected.
20: Always?
3: Yeah.
22: And even on the off months, years?
3: I believe the Olympic flame is always lit.
22: Oh, I
3: lit.
22: Thought it was really? Only lit during
3: there may have
22: the
3: been
22: ceremony.
3: Times, like during wars and stuff, that something like it might have gone out or something. But no, yeah. I'm positive. Yeah, semi-positive. Yeah. The Olympic flame stays continuously lit.
22: So it's lit right now?
3: There is a mother flame that is lit in Greece, and they use that.
20: Mm-hmm. That's amazing.
22: So even when the Olympics are here,
20: they
22: is
20: bring it
22: being lit by the...
3: It's part of the flame. So they light it from the mother flame and bring it. They travel around the world with different flames, but it's all from that root flame, like Tootsie Roll.
20: They used to like run it from one
22: when it needs to come to another cunt, like
21: a boat,
20: ship.
3: As the torch travels around the world, multiple backup lanterns containing the exact flame, another version of the mother flame,
22: that's cool,
3: are carried alongside it. The main torch, if it is blown out, not the mother flame, blown out, then it's one of the other backup lanterns that came from the mother flame as well.
22: Got it.
3: It's that. I mean, cool. It's Tootsie Roll.
22: Yeah.
20: That's what a responsibility to keep that flame running.
21: That's
3: tough. The mother flame, yes.
20: Yeah.
3: Yeah, the mother flame.
20: Yeah, because that one goes out. We're done.
3: Mm-hmm. I wonder if they keep a second mother flame.
20: They have to have a backup.
3: Or if, like, John Boy accidentally, like, went out on his watch one night and just lit it again, and it's really not thousands of years old. Okay, Lunchbox.
21: Yeah, when you buy a kid's meal at Chick-fil-A, it comes with a toy. Did you know if you don't open that toy and you return it to Chick-fil-A, you get free ice cream?
22: So, I didn't know that.
3: So instead of the toy, you can have ice cream.
21: Yeah.
3: Could you say that initially, do you think? Hey, instead of the toy, I'll take ice cream.
21: Probably. I never even thought of that, but I would assume you want them to eat the meal first and then
22: go back and redeem.
3: That's a great point, too. I never even thought of that. I like to eat dessert first sometimes.
21: Yeah, but that's pretty cool. Mm-hmm. So if you can tell your kid, hey, that toy, if you can resist opening it, you can get ice cream.
20: Yeah, that's cool.
3: Could your kids resist opening it?
21: Oh, that'd be really tough.
3: Even for ice cream?
21: Even for ice cream. I mean, really, if I'm the parent, I just found this thing out like last week. I would take the toy out of the bag so the kids don't even know there's a toy and then go, hey, go get this to them and you're going to get ice cream.
3: So it's like a coupon.
21: Yeah.
3: The most common city name in the world is, any guesses? There are more cities named this than any other city, and there are multiple in America.
20: Paris.
21: No.
3: Good guess, though.
20: Thank you.
21: Let me see.
22: Green. Broadway.
21: Greenville.
20: It's got to be a ville, right?
3: No, but it is a two-worder.
22: Oh. Okay.
3: You know what's second? San Antonio.
20: Really?
22: There's more the than this.
20: Mm-hmm. Oh.
22: This is the whole world?
3: Yeah, yeah. So the most common city name in the world is blank. And we...
21: New Haven.
20: San Francisco.
3: You're closer.
22: Oh, San Benito.
3: You're even closer.
21: San Bernard.
3: You're even closer.
22: San Bernardino. San Diego.
3: Even closer.
20: What? Closer.
22: San Juan.
20: Santa Clara.
3: San Santa Fe. San Blank Canseco.
22: San Jose.
3: San Jose can take it.
21: Oh,
3: wow. San Jose. There are 1,716 cities or towns named San Jose in the world. San Antonio is second, by the way.
20: That's cool.
3: Fun fact. Eddie.
20: So Barbie the doll has a real name. Her real name is Barbara Millicent Roberts. Do you know that?
3: No.
20: Yeah.
3: I think if you were to say, what's Barbie's real name, I would have guessed Barbara, but I did not know that.
20: Yeah. And I can't believe she has a last name too, Roberts. That's funny.
3: And you know what was good? The Barbie movie.
20: It was awesome.
3: Yeah.
20: Didn't expect for it to be awesome, but yeah. It was awesome.
3: Yeah, it was really good. Ostrich farms have difficulties getting male ostriches to breed because they often find their human caretakers more attractive than female ostriches. And they'd rather hump the humans than the female ostriches.
20: I guess, like, they feed them, you know?
3: No, I don't know. I'd like to answer that, and I do not know, but that's that one. Morgan?
1: In the early 1900s, movies were still considered a novelty by the public, so they weren't called theaters. They were often associated as Odeons or movie houses, and since they cost around 5 cents, they were officially called Nickelodeon, and that's the origin of the TV channel's name.
3: It's a cool one.
20: Yeah, I like that.
3: Yeah, that's a good one. All right, that is Fun Fact Friday.

0: once in a while, something happens in my life, and I go, dang, I'm getting old. I talk about it. We call it time marches on.
1: Time marches on.
0: So I'm doing something now that I never thought I'd have to do. So time marches on for me, and then we'll go around the room. Time marches on for all of us next.
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3: Bobby Bones.
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3: We used to do this segment many moons ago called Time Marches On, and it was to the Tracy Lawrence song, and we'd say something, and something in our life was making us feel old, and we'd hit the clip, and it'd go, time marches on. Well, then on the podcast, we couldn't use it anymore because we can't play music on the podcast, but I have a Time Marches On, I think. Mostly, I just want your interpretation of it, okay?
4: Okay.
3: I mostly read from an iPad, and that's great. The one thing that I've had to do a long time ago is make the words a little bigger because my vision isn't good. Now, I don't think that's as much of a Time Marches On as I was just born. One eye doesn't work and not good vision in my left eye. Maybe a little age because I'm having to make it grow a little bit. Now what I have to do, because I'm using books, I'm reading a book right now that's really great. And I bought it in paper form. I can't see because the lights are almost never bright enough. So I wear a headlamp when I read now.
4: Is it a special reading light?
3: No, it's
4: like one for of the someone who like work, like camping.
3: Yeah,
5: we need
3: camping.
5: A picture of this.
3: Okay.
4: Okay, because I'm worried about the type of light because we are getting older and sleep is so important. You need it to be like a red or amber.
3: Oh, no, it freaking lights
4: so
3: up the whole
4: like
3: room.
4: It's like a bright light.
3: Mm-hmm.
4: Like, no.
3: I was trying to take a bath and read my book because that's what I like to do, low reading. But I don't like to do it with the iPad because that falls in. That's an expensive bath.
5: It's done.
3: So I got on Amazon and ordered a headlamp, and it works awesome. It's a little annoying for my wife because she's laying next to me in the bed, and there's this huge ball of light.
5: Is it like a hard hat with a light on it?
3: No, but it's a strap.
5: Oh,
6: it's like a, what do you call them? Cave people.
5: Yeah, miners.
6: That's what I call them.
5: Yeah, that's it.
4: I mean, yeah, it's a little Time Marches On, and also I think you can do better.
5: What do you mean?
3: I'm not asking for you to judge the quality.
4: No, so those are quality. Like those are great if you're digging or looking for something. But yeah, it's a...
3: Is that a Time Marches On, yes or no? Does that happen with age where it's harder to see in dark?
5: It's definitely happening to me for sure.
3: In dark?
5: Yeah. Like dark restaurants is worse. Like if I go to a restaurant at noon and there's a lot of light in there, I have no problem reading the menu.
3: Oh, I do that with my phone too, where I have to look at the menu with the phone light on. But I don't know if that was an age thing or just like restaurants are getting darker.
4: That's an age thing, I think. The younger people don't.
5: They don't do that.
4: They don't get out their flashlights like we do.
3: Oh, crap. Okay, well.
4: But now you can take your headlamp to the restaurant.
5: Ooh, that's a good point.
3: My wife would slap it off my head. If we're at a restaurant, I'm like, hold on a second.
5: Everyone in there is like, what's that bright light? Gosh.
3: Okay. All right, so that's my Time Marches On. I have found that we have this massive spotlight in the backyard, though, because Stanley's our bulldog, and he doesn't listen to me as good as he used to. It's not even a bulldog Time Marches On. I just have not been able to dedicate as much time to him and Eller as I used to before the baby. I'm slowly kind of getting back on track, which is great, but I'm still, it's not good, and I feel so bad. And so when I take him out at night, that bulldog would only listen to me. Like back in the day, a year ago, 3 years ago, he listened to anybody else. That's fine. He's a bulldog. He listens to me. I said, jump. He said, rrr. But he did. He listened. He doesn't listen to me as much anymore. And I know it's because I haven't invested the time in him. Mm. But I have this massive spotlight that we keep. And that's how I watch him in the backyard now because he runs off. And so I got to spotlight him to find him now. Those spotlights are awesome. But now I can just put the headlamp on and chase him.
5: Is the spotlight charged? Do you charge it?
3: Yeah. It's so cool how many things are chargeable now and not just battery.
5: Yeah.
3: Kids don't even know what that was like. Batteries died. We threw it away, basically.
5: Yeah, kids, if we use the light and it slowly would dim to then like, what's happening? It's not as bright as it used to be. Battery's dying.
3: Mm. So spotlight, A+, to find the dog. Headlamp. It's been great to read the book. It's kind of annoying for my wife. I just wondered if that was an older thing.
4: Yeah, I think
3: you guys both.
5: Yeah, we're gonna say yeah.
3: You guys are free to add. That's just mine. I didn't tell you guys I was doing this segment. Anything making you feel old?
5: I mean, what do you want, dude? Pick it. Low T.
3: Point to any part of your body.
5: Low T. My back hurts. Eyeglasses. Speaking of eyeglasses, I went from carrying eyeglasses in my backpack to where like, oh, if I need it, they're there. To now, I have them all the time in my pocket.
3: Mm, yeah, that's a transition to always have it readily available.
5: And your father-in-law, who is an optometrist, told me that was going to happen. So, yeah, it's happening.
3: I'm sorry, dude. Time marches on. Amy, do you have anything?
4: I'm sure I do. But
3: it seems to us like you're getting younger, though, to be honest. We talk about it a lot. We're like, Amy's cool and getting younger.
4: Well, things do happen. I just can't think of them right now.
3: Time marches on. Her memories.
5: Wow, the memories.
3: Her memories faded. Time marches on.
4: Exactly.
3: Lunchbox, anything?
6: Yeah, I got one. I mean, it happened on the cruise, and it's going to transition into pool season. I am now shirt on at the pool guy.
5: Why?
6: The sun, man. It's just not good for you. It's not too much sun on your body. Like, there's studies, and I'm not talking short sleeve shirt. I go full long sleeve pool shirt, ordered them. They are there. I wore it at the beach when we were on the cruise, and it was great. Didn't have to worry about the sunburn, and now the pool season's coming up. I will be the guy with a long sleeve shirt on at the pool.
3: Yeah, yours is age. Mine is shame. I don't know which is worse.
5: I mean, it's all the same, dude. We're all just getting old.
3: Shame and age. Oh, I wore the shirt for shame.
5: Oh, right, yeah.
3: Yeah, it's not even about sunburn. I just embarrassed. All right, hang in there, everybody. Bobby
7: Bones. It's the Bobby Bones.

0: me something good.
1: Yeah. We got a teenager graduate in high school with a wonderful GPA, but that's not even the half of it. Amy has the story coming up next in our positivity segment called Tell Me Something Good.
2: Bobby Bones. Mr. Bobby Bones.
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6: Two-time NASCAR Cup Series champion Kyle Busch has died at the age of 41 after being hospitalized with a severe illness. Corbin Carroll drove in the winning run with a walk-off single in the bottom of the ninth to lift the Diamondbacks over the Rockies 2-1 at Chase Field. The Sparks knocked off the Mercury 97-88 in Phoenix. Alyssa Thomas led the Mercury with 23. I'm Ronta Moss.
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2: Tell me something good.
3: So this, a young student named Mahogany, she's about to graduate high school, but at the same exact time, she's getting her associate's degree.
4: That's cool. She took enough classes to have her 2-year done.
3: Gosh, yeah, over the past 4 years, she has been enrolled in high school, also enrolled in doing the college work, all while maintaining a 4.0 GPA.
4: Dang. I was always confused by schools that allowed her to go over 4.0 because you take advanced classes and it was worth more.
5: Mm-hmm. Yeah.
4: It's like, you can't give 110% effort. It maxes at 100. Let's get our scales the same. Because somebody could have crushed it and got a 4.0 and they don't have the ability. And then someone's like, well, I got a 4.9. Well, yeah, I don't like you. You know?
3: Yeah.
4: Yeah, so good for her. 4.0, nailed it.
3: Well, the story gets even better.
4: I'm ready for it.
3: Now she has acceptance offers from 91 colleges. Whoa. Along with $3 million in scholarship offers. She said she didn't expect so many acceptance letters, and she credits her faith and hard work for helping her succeed.
6: Does that mean she had to send a bunch of applications, like 90?
4: Yes. I would imagine she sent off a bunch,
3: Or do random schools just mail you acceptance?
4: Nah, I don't think they're out.
6: It's not like
4: headhunting.
6: Athletes.
4: Yeah, I don't think they're out headhunting. They're scouting. The scholarship money is awesome. I guess the part that's kind of annoying is you don't really get that money.
3: What do you mean?
4: It's all, if you were to add every school offering you a scholarship together.
3: Oh, yeah. She's not like she's getting $3 million.
4: That would be really cool, though.
6: That would be awesome.
3: Yeah.
4: Like you get a NIL deal for a 4.0.
6: Right.
4: Yeah. What's her name again? Mahogany?
3: Mahogany Newkirk.
4: That's a good one. That's what it's all about.
0: That was Tell Me Something Good.

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3: The Morning Corny.
4: What do you call a messy lobster?
0: What do you call a messy lobster?
4: A slobster.
3: That was the Morning Corny.
0: One of the funnier moments from this year, it wasn't on purpose, but it was when Lunchbox found out that Amy had a better room on the cruise ship than he did.
5: Oh, that was great.
0: But Eddie had the same room Lunchbox did, to be fair. But he was the one that got offended by it all.
5: I don't care about that stuff.
0: Oh, that stuff.
6: You're lying.
5: I know. I really don't care about that. Lunchbox was so mad about it.
4: I mean, I don't care.
0: Well, yeah, you had the better room.
6: Yeah, of course you didn't care.
0: We're doing the cruise again next year, not till March of next year. We want you listeners to be a part of the cruise with us. And it was awesome last year, but it was also our first year, so we were a little confused on, wonder how awesome it's going to be, wonder what we're going to do. My wife was also 10 seconds away from having a baby, so I didn't get to stay as long as I wanted. But we're doing it again next year, and so Lunchbox got big news.
5: Okay.
6: What?
4: Okay.
0: I got big news.
6: Let's go.
0: So, if you want the most elevated way to experience your time on board, there are Veranda Plus staterooms.
5: There you go, dude.
6: What is the big news? I get one of those rooms?
0: No. I'm just telling listeners now they're being offered. So Veranda Plus is like it says classic beverage experience built in, no add-ons, no extra steps. You just get on board and you enjoy. It's just a lot of cool stuff, a lot of amenities. So that's what's up. You don't get it yet. I don't know. You might get it eventually.
6: Probably not.
4: Well, with that attitude.
0: Yeah.
5: Didn't you guys have like a butler or something?
6: Yeah, you guys had a butler.
4: Yeah.
0: Yeah, I'm not sure what kind of room that was. But from your morning coffee on your private veranda, is it veranda? Or
4: veranda.
0: Okay. To poolside cocktails, wine with dinner, a nightcap after. I mean, there's so much here. The Veranda Plus also includes amenities beyond. So that's maybe.
6: I definitely did not have that.
0: Okay. Well, there are a few rooms they're offering at this level right now. And again, the cruise next year, March 7th through March 14th. And it's Tampa, Bimini, Key West, Cozumel. It's us on the show. I'll be there longer than last time for sure. Okay, so the bar is set for the Top Shelf Country Cruise 27. 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
2: Morning, studio. My name is Stacy. I'm from Deer Park, Texas. My son is graduating from high school tomorrow. His name is Caleb. I would love a shout out. This is a big accomplishment as it has been a fight the whole way. Thank you. Take care.
3: You got it. Here we go. We're going to give you a clap. We're going to do shout out Caleb. We're going to do give me a C.
4: C.
3: You got your C. You got your C. Give me an A.
4: A.
3: You got your A. You got your A. What was that movie?
5: Bring It On.
3: Yeah, Bring It On.
4: Yes.
3: Give me a L.
4: L. L.
3: You got your L. You got your L. Give me a E.
4: E. E.
3: You got your E. You got your E. Give me a B.
4: B.
3: You got your B. You got your B. Now break down.
6: Caleb.
3: Hey, Luke.
5: You did it.
3: We've never done that. That's for Caleb.
6: Yeah. That sounded like we'd never practiced.
4: Yeah, that was really good.
5: I've never done that.
3: Did you know Bring It On?
6: I've never seen Bring It On. That's Kirsten Dunst.
3: Okay, he's seen it.
6: No.
3: You don't just pull that out of the hat if you've never seen Bring It On.
6: Never seen it.
3: And it's also Gabrielle
4: Union.
3: Union. There we go. He's seen it too.
4: I never denied that I haven't seen it.
3: Okay,
4: I've seen it. They're hotties in cheerleaders' outfits.
3: Eliza Dushku, I believe, is in it as well.
4: Hottie.
3: Yeah. Hey, Caleb, good job, buddy. We're rooting for you. We rooted for you.
6: It's been a hard road.
3: It's been a hard road.
5: And it's only graduation.
3: You're improving. I said to graduation. You said it's only going to get harder. Bring them down.
5: All these kids want to grow up so fast. And I'm like, are you sure about that?
6: Take your time.
3: You guys can leave us a voicemail at any time. You never know. We're going to break into a movie from the 2000s. 877-77-BOBBY. That's our number for voicemail or to call in. Caleb, congratulations, buddy.
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6: Good to see you.
3: Always a pleasure. I would like to start by saying something I said before you came in. I feel like my favorite song of yours, and we're celebrating that first album, came out in 96, is Every Light in the House is On. That's my favorite. Is that your favorite?
6: One of them. I never get tired of singing that song. Every night I'm... get to that one in the set list, and I have a real appreciation for that. That's the one that put me on the map, you know. So that one really started it all.
3: Was that the first single?
6: No, Girl in Texas was the first single, but Every Light in the House is On was a top five, so it was a legit hit. I mean, I think Girl in Texas got to 17 or 18 or something like that.
5: Wait, it wasn't number one?
3: It's funny how massive songs sometimes weren't number one songs.
5: Yeah, it's crazy.
3: Because that song, to me, when I think of you, there's two. It's that one. And then, you know, the other one.
6: You know, somebody told me really early on in my career, I think it was Bill Catino at Capitol Records, he said, look, man, when you have a song that gets into the top five, some even top ten, but top five especially, the public out there, the ones that don't look at the charts and stuff, they don't know the difference between a number five and a number one, because chances are in the market where they live, that song was played in heavy rotation. So it got played just as much as the number one record did. And then there were a few markets where you didn't get that kind of push, and that's the only reason your song didn't go to number one. But for the majority of the country, it was the same as a number one record. That was a different time.
3: It wasn't on the first record, but the song that probably a lot of people think of you for is Badonkadonk.
6: Mm.
3: What do you think about that song?
6: I love that song.
3: Okay, all right.
6: I mean, I don't want that chiseled on my tombstone. You know, that's the reason I haven't retired yet, is because I keep hoping I'll do something to top Badonkadonk, so that's not the only thing I'm remembered for, you know, because, I mean, come on, it's not the most highbrowed tune that's ever come out, you know, so anyway, but I mean, when I heard that song, it made me laugh out loud, and you know, I got the demo of it, and, you know, Randy Houser and Dallas Davidson and Jamie Johnson wrote that, and just the story of it. You know, they were all down at the Wild Horse one night drunk up on the balcony watching them do a dance, line dancing lesson. And somebody said, oh, look at the Badonkadonk. And then one of them said, honky tonk Badonkadonk. And then the next day after they sobered up, they wrote it. And then Jamie sang the demo. So the demo that I got of the song was country ass Jamie Johnson singing that song. And it was the funniest thing I'd ever heard. It made me laugh. And I told Scott Hendricks, I said, we got to cut this. You know, we got to cut this.
3: Whenever you're playing live shows, will you do the song that you did with Blake, Hillbilly Bone?
6: I do just a little snippet. I do kind of a medley thing of some songs we've had on the radio over the years, and I tag it with that, and I just say at the end of it, I just put that on there just to Blake off.
3: What is your favorite acting role ever? Personally, your favorite?
6: I would say probably that thing I did a few years ago. It was kind of a faith-based movie called Mom's Night Out. That character that I played in that movie, I think, is probably the most fun. And I didn't know it was a faith-based movie. They sent me the script. Well, they sent me my sides. And so, okay, I'm reading this, and it's, oh, that's kind of funny. And I'm playing a biker. That's cool. And then I got on set, and CMT was there that day, and we were shooting it in Birmingham. And first day I got on set, they said, hey, CMT, sit up in that room over there. They want to do an interview with you. And I said, okay. So I went. And then the first thing the guy said, he's like, Trace, you're doing a faith-based movie. Wow, that's – I didn't really expect you to do that. And I just went, this is a faith-based movie? He like, yeah. I was like, dude, I didn't know. That's my bad. You should always read the script. But I didn't in that case. And
3: do you have to audition?
6: Not for that. I don't think I've ever gotten – I have auditioned a few times, and I don't think I've ever gotten a part that I auditioned for.
3: It's always parts that they just think you're perfect for.
6: They know what I do. They know what I'm going to give them. And so, you know, they call me to just go in there and do this, you know, and say the words they want me to say, you know, the way I would say them. And I also enjoyed that biker role in Lincoln Lawyer. I like that one.
5: Oh, Eddie?
6: Yeah. Mm. She knows Eddie. And right. McConaughey was really nice to me. And
3: oh, that's cool. Yeah, he's met him a couple times. He's like the guy that you see on. I mean, he's the guy.
6: He is.
3: He's that guy.
6: Yeah.
3: It's not like a different person. He's that dude.
6: And he wanted me to come over to his trailer and rehearse the scene, you know, before we went to set. And I was like, okay, dude, you got your clothes on? You know.
3: I mean, it's not a bongo there, right?
6: You're not playing the bongos, are you? Because I'm not coming over there.
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3: All right, Trace Adkins going to hang out longer. But let's play Every Light in the House. My favorite Trace Adkins song ever. Here we go, Bobby Bones Show.

0: All right, more with Trace Atkins coming up in just a second. We will talk about this terrible injury that he had when he fell off his house. So Trace Atkins coming up. More with him next.
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3: Freedom.
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5: Last time I saw you, you were on a cane. We had talked. We were both playing the Opry, and I was doing some jokes. You were after me. We were talking for a minute, and you said that you'd hurt yourself. Did you ever say how you hurt yourself?
28: I fell off a scaffold. I was about 12 feet high.
5: Like roofing? Were they roofing?
28: No, I was. They were working on something on the house, and I climbed up on the scaffold, and I was just watching. I wasn't even doing anything. I was watching these guys work, you know, and watching what they were doing. And then I lost my balance and fell off the scaffold.
5: Do you remember it?
28: No, I don't remember really the fall. I remember waking up and some dude was cradling my head in his lap, and I was like, well, this is bad. You know, anytime you wake up and your head's in another guy's lap, well, oh, God.
5: Especially when you didn't sign up for it.
28: Yeah. This is not how this was supposed to be. This day, this wasn't on the bingo card.
5: So then what happens the rest of that day? They call an ambulance?
28: Oh, yeah.
5: And so they get you to the hospital?
28: They took me to Williamson Medical at first, and they just took a look at it and went, whoa, you need to go to Vanderbilt, because there were bones sticking out of my pants. And, hey. You know what I mean?
5: Did you see the bones?
28: Yeah.
5: And how did that freak you out?
28: Well, it didn't freak me out, but I just passed out. That's the only time I think I've ever done that, looking at an injury. I've had a lot of injuries over the years, but that one is like when you look down, you see that. I just went back out.
5: How long were you in the hospital?
28: Man, I must have been in there a couple of weeks or something.
5: Wow.
28: 'Cause there was, yeah, I mean, they didn't know, you know, they thought they might have to cut it off. And he told me that.
5: They told you they may have to cut it off?
29: Like, yeah. Amputate?
28: And I asked them to, because when he told me what the recovery was going to be like and how long it was going to take and that, you know, the damage to the nerves and all that kind of stuff, he said, you know, you're going to have trouble picking your foot up and blah, blah, blah, and all this. And I was just, cut it off, man. How long will the recovery be if you cut it off? Because it was going to be below the knee, so it's not like up here, you know. So, anyway, and this knee's fake anyway. I mean, I had a total knee replacement years ago, but my wife wouldn't let him do it.
5: You just said, well, recovery's not going to be as hard if you cut it off. Chop it.
28: And all the work that I've done with vets over the years, I've seen the advances that they've had in, you know, orthopedics. And it's like, you know, they got some good stuff, you know. So, yeah, I thought if the recovery be shorter, just cut it off.
5: Everything else good?
28: Yeah. You know, the one, my voice is still, you know.
5: Still what?
28: I can still sing all those songs in the same keys that I recorded them in. And it's like, man, just, you know, knock on wood. I mean, so far, it's as good as it's ever been. And so, I guess as long as that is the case, then I'll keep doing this. But it's like any other thing, you know, and like as an old jock, I mean, after I'd had a couple of knee surgeries and whatever, it was, if I couldn't play at 100%, I wasn't going to do it. I mean, why do that, you know? I didn't want to do that. So, and this is kind of the same thing. I mean, when I can't go out on stage and satisfy myself and perform up to my expectations, when I can't do that anymore, I'm done.
5: You got enough money to be good?
28: Oh, yeah.
5: That's awesome. Just say, oh, not even yeah, but oh, yeah.
28: Yeah.
5: And he laughed. And then he laughed. Yeah.
28: Yeah. Man, this career's been great for me. You know, it's like, it's like you. I mean, you've taken whatever it is you have and just made it a very profitable enterprise, you know?
5: What is it? What?
30: I love the laugh.
5: What is it that I have?
28: I don't know.
30: Whatever it is.
28: I don't know. You tell us. Tell us the secret.
5: I just wonder what you think I have. I know what you have.
28: I don't know what I have.
7: How do you know what he has?
5: Well, he said, not money-wise.
7: Oh.
5: I'm talking about like the qualities he has that make people like him and his talent that he has that draw people to him.
7: Oh, my bad.
5: Yeah, like he is, don't be fooled. He's a very warm guy. If I ever see Trey's outside of this place, he's a very warm guy, and I like to be around him. Now he's, you know, he's cool, you know, he's in here.
28: I'm being warm?
5: Yeah.
7: Very warm.
28: I thought I was being warm.
5: Yeah, no, you're good. You're good. I like Trace a lot, and Trey, he's a good singer, has good songs. He's a very warm person. He's very authentic and sincere all the time. I think when you say something in real life, people believe it. I think people like that about you. I think there's a lot of things that make people like you. Come from where a lot of us come from, and we feel like you kind of speak to what we come from. I would say that was, those are the elements, I good. Think. Yeah, okay, you do me.
28: That's what you do too.
5: No, okay, fair enough.
28: We come talk. From where we come from.
5: And yeah, all yeah. of that. Okay, so Trace's 30th anniversary tour, traceadkins.com. He's doing two shows at the Ryman this weekend, one tonight, one tomorrow. And then he's in Maryland, Indiana, Kentucky, South Carolina. And we're going to end this interview. And what happens behind, and once the cameras go off, I come over there and I sit down and you stay sitting. We take a picture. What I'm nervous about, what I did not think about before I came in today when I knew you were coming in, is you're not going to remember this because it was such a quick moment as we were passing. You made fun of my shoes that I was wearing at the Opry. And so you gave me the business because you thought those are pretty, a term that you used.
28: Okay.
5: Pretty ladylike shoes is what you said to me. And you're right. But the shoes I have on today are also quite ladylike. So now I'm a little nervous about hopping over just because I've been through this.
28: Well, I don't have boots on either, so I'm a little worried about it.
5: Yeah,
28: as
5: wait
28: well.
5: Till you see mine. Yeah, wait till you see mine.
7: Maybe you can just cut the feet out of the photo.
28: That's what I'd do.
7: Because it sounds like he's a little insecure about his shoes right now.
28: Yeah.
5: Oh, what size shoe do you wear?
7: Like 15.
28: 14.
5: Yeah, oh. I wear 15s.
28: No, really?
7: Right.
5: Hey.
7: No, you don't.
5: You know, hey.
7: He doesn't.
5: Respect, huh?
28: How do you keep them on?
5: Yeah. All right, there he is. Trace Adkins, everybody.
8: Hey.
9: The Bobby Ball Show.
5: All right, Trace Adkins. Love seeing that guy. Let's do Trace. You're going to miss this. Here, Bobby Bone Show.

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1: This guy found a lottery ticket, and that lottery ticket was a winner. Found it. And he was like, this ain't mine, I'm turning it in. And you'd be like, dang, that's good. But that's not the whole story. It gets crazier. We'll do it next and Tell Me Something Good. 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
9: Your husband is not who you think he is. 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I'm Dani Shapiro, and these are just a few of the stunning stories I'll be exploring on the 14th season of Family Secrets.
10: He kind of shoved me out of the way and said, move. 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

0: country am I in?
1: 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It's 5 o'clock somewhere.
0: It's always on 5 in Margaritaville, come to think of it.
1: Yeah, I heard that.
0: You've been there, haven't you?
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3: Tell me something good.
4: Guy finds a winning lottery ticket worth $500, returns it, goes, "Hey, this is not my ticket. Here you go." Gave it back.
5: Why would he do that?
6: Yeah, why would you do that? I mean, does it have a name on it?
5: No.
6: Exactly.
4: The man found the misplaced pick three ticket on the floor of a gas station.
7: That's crazy.
6: No.
4: And he turned it in. And so everybody's like, "Dang, why'd you do that?" And then he bought another ticket, like, I don't know, a couple weeks later, and won $586,000.
5: Wow, wow, wow. He was supposed to turn it in.
6: Okay, maybe karma is a thing.
5: Yeah, man.
4: He won $586,000, the guy who turned in the $500 ticket.
5: Wow. So do you think he was being tested by...
4: Abraham type thing?
5: Being tested. I don't know what that means.
4: God challenged Abraham for...
5: Got it. Kill me a son.
4: Yeah. Well, kill your son. Right, right, and then Abraham didn't do it, and instead he killed a ram.
5: Correct.
4: And saved the whole...
5: Yes.
4: Are you familiar with that story, Lunchbox, in the Bible?
6: Dude, why would he want him to kill his son?
4: Well, there's a whole Old Testament.
5: Test.
4: Yeah, listen. It's a little weird anyway.
5: Oh, they're crazy back then.
4: It is. I'm telling you.
6: What?
4: But you never heard the story? You never heard that?
6: No. Why? I mean, here's a test, man. If you go kill your son, you're loyal to me?
5: Yes.
4: Yeah.
5: Would you do it?
6: No.
5: See, there you go.
6: That's what we believe in?
4: It's a weird...
5: Hey, that's what we believe
4: in. No, that's
5: in.
4: A weird one for me, too. I'll be honest with you.
6: Like, what?
4: And then it was a ram, right? Mm-hmm. Then in the end, he killed the ram instead. But that's... Yeah, you're right. That's a weird one.
6: But he killed the ram.
4: But you don't know these stories in the Bible?
5: Yeah, these are old ones, dude.
6: No idea.
4: Yeah, this is Old Testament stuff.
5: Yeah.
6: We're the new, right?
5: We're not now anymore.
4: Now he's struggling. He's like, yeah.
6: So what's the new? Like, we just changed the wording?
4: No. You think the Old Testament is...
5: Interesting.
7: Oh, no, he doesn't.
5: Yes, he does.
7: No, he doesn't.
5: Let him talk.
7: No, he doesn't.
4: Wow. Well, think the Old Testament is the older version of the New Testament, and they just changed the words?
6: They made it more relatable now.
4: Got it.
6: Like, they got rid of that.
4: That is not it.
5: And you think it's the same characters as one? As old?
4: I mean, it's like Home Alone 2?
6: Yeah. Maybe. Maybe they changed the names. I don't know.
5: Okay.
6: So, I mean, are they still writing things, or is it just like, is it finished?
7: What?
5: Is there a sequel?
7: Wait, what?
6: No,
7: like, isn't like Harry Potter?
6: Well, I mean, don't things change? Don't eventually get to add some things to the
5: not this
6: amendments?
4: Well, when they're being translated from Hebrew to Greek, Greek to all the languages, there are things in translation that they feel sometimes didn't get translated as clearly. But that was it. Like, they're not.
6: So there's no new rules.
4: There's like, no newer.
7: There's no
4: testament.
7: New books. No. To the Bible.
6: Isn't that weird, guys?
4: And they did remove certain books too.
6: But hear me out. Like, it's 2026, right? When's the last time something's been written in the good old book?
7: But that,
4: you mean the good book?
5: Good old book. Yes, sir.
4: Anyway, this guy found a $500 ticket. Turned it in.
6: Like, literally, when is the last time? So that's what I'm saying.
4: But no,
6: like,
4: it's not a diary. It doesn't keep getting updated.
6: Well, it should.
5: Why?
6: We're gonna follow life from 7 million years ago instead of updating it.
5: You want to know what's crazy?
6: Real smart.
5: You want to know what's crazy though? We keep making the same mistakes as humans, so it's the same thing.
4: That's true too. Yeah. So,
6: I mean, it just seems a little like you might want to update it, like have some different rules.
7: How many years ago do you think Jesus walked the earth?
6: I have no clue.
7: No, I just curious. Guess.
6: Probably before the Civil War.
4: No, after actually.
5: It was after the Civil War?
4: Anyway, this guy just reminded me of Abraham. It didn't remind me of Abraham until you guys said that it was a test.
5: That's on me. That's on me.
4: Thank you, Eddie.
5: Yeah.
4: Fixed down a whole path I wasn't really expecting to
5: My
4: go.
5: Bad.
4: All right, there you go. That's what it's all about.
1: That was Tell Me Something Good. The Friday morning dance party.
0: Coming up next.
4: Luke Combs, NSYNC, Shania Twain, Trisha Yearwood. All that coming up in the Friday morning dance party. It's going to be a good one. It's going to put you in a better mood. It is next.
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4: 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You're going to love it. 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
2: 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Coming up next.
3: We will play easy trivia. For example, what sea creature has three hearts?
4: Octopus. Oh,
5: no. A jellyfish.
3: Octopus. Lunchbox got it.
6: She was so
5: sure. Maybe that's three.
3: She stopped you guys. No.
6: Idiots.
3: Guys. Children with your answers. No.
5: Yeah.
3: What's the only bird that can fly backward?
5: Oh, hummingbird.
3: Good. All right. Cool. 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
3: Easy trivia. The category is state nicknames. Eddie, what U.S. state is known as the Sunshine State?
14: That's Florida.
3: That is correct. Eddie has the tiara on. He is the returning champion. Amy, what state is called the Lone Star State?
5: Texas.
3: Correct. Lunchbox, what state is called the Golden State?
4: California.
3: Correct. Morgan, what state is called the Empire State?
5: New York.
3: Correct. Good job. All right, if you miss it, you hear this.
1: You've been boned.
3: Scoreboard this season, Eddie won, Lunchbox won.
14: Wow.
4: Whoa.
14: Look at that.
3: He forgot he won one. Look at this guy.
4: I didn't know I was tied. I knew I won one. Don't forget, I never forget a win.
3: The category is weather and nature. What do you call frozen rain that falls as ice pellets, Eddie?
14: That's called hail.
3: Correct. Would have also accepted sleet.
14: Sleet, good.
3: Amy, what kind of storm is a rotating column of air that touches the ground?
5: Why would rotating column of
3: air? What type of storm is a rotating column of air that touches the ground?
5: I'm thinking through this because I don't know. It seems simple. Like, could that... A windstorm or a tornado?
3: Answer?
5: A tornado?
3: Correct. It's easy trivia. Lunchbox, what natural disaster is measured using categories like category 1, 2, 3, 4, and 5?
4: Oh, that's a hurricane.
3: Correct. Morgan, what's the name for the molten rock that comes out of a volcano?
5: Lava.
3: Correct. On to round 3. Four-letter companies. Eddie, over to you. What global sportswear brand uses the slogan, just do it?
14: That's Nike.
3: That is correct. Amy, what American ride-sharing company changed urban transportation?
5: Uber.
3: Correct. Lunchbox.
4: Mm-hmm.
3: What online website started in 1995 as a marketplace and is known for auctions and used goods?
4: That is, you said 95, right?
3: Yeah.
4: eBay.
3: Correct. Morgan, what U.S. payment card network is accepted worldwide and has a blue and gold colored logo? What U.S. payment card network in the category of four-letter companies?
5: I guess it's used worldwide, but started in U.S., it's blue and gold. I think that's Visa. That's four letters.
3: Is that your answer?
5: I'm complicating it more in my brain. So I'm just Visa.
3: Visa is correct. American Express has way too many letters.
5: Well, Amex.
14: Oh, interesting.
5: But it's not blue and gold, so it's fine.
3: Yeah. But Amex is an abbreviation.
5: Sure.
3: Yellow card.
4: Oh, wow.
3: You know what? Yellow card for Amy. I'm not in the mood for it today, okay?
5: Wait,
3: hey, check your BS at the door.
5: I thought we were just having a conversation.
3: No, we're not having it. Check your BS at the door. Okay. All right, next up. First lines of TV theme songs. Eddie, what TV theme song starts with the line, "Just the good old boys, never meaning no harm"?
7: Yeah, that is the Dukes of Hazzard.
3: Correct. Amy, what TV theme song starts with the line, "Now this is a story all about how my life got flipped, turned upside down"?
5: Fresh Prince of Bel-Air.
3: Correct. Lunchbox, mm-hmm. What TV theme song starts with the line, "It's a rare condition this day and age to read any good news on the newspaper page"? It's a rare condition this day and age to read any good news on the newspaper page.
20: I'm gonna go with it. Gah! Full House. It's TGIF. I know it.
3: Family Matters.
1: Oh. You've been booed.
7: So close,
5: I
7: man.
5: I thought it was Full House, too.
20: I knew it was one of those, too, man.
3: Morgan, what TV theme song starts with the line, "Whatever happened to predictability? The milkman, the paperboy, evening TV"?
5: That's Full House.
3: That's correct.
7: Sorry, man.
3: The category is stupid. Celebrity voice actors. Eddie, who voices Donkey in Shrek?
7: Donkey. That is Eddie Murphy.
3: Correct. Amy, who voices Buzz Lightyear in Toy Story?
5: What? Hold on. Tom Hanks is the... Oh, wait, I shouldn't say. Hold on. Tim Allen?
3: Correct.
5: Phew.
3: Morgan, who voices Dory in Finding Nemo?
5: Ellen DeGeneres.
3: Correct. The category now with three remaining is grocery store trivia. Eddie, what brand makes Oreos?
7: Oh my gosh. So there's Nabisco, but is that Chips Ahoy? Trying to picture the package here. Because one of them has the little tag right at the on the corner of it that says the name of the company. I'm going to go Nabisco. I can't think of anything else.
3: Correct.
7: Oh, yes!
3: I don't know who makes Chips Ahoy. Maybe Nabisco makes both.
7: Maybe.
21: It's also Nabisco.
7: Yeah. Okay, great.
3: What brand is known for its red and white soup cans, Amy?
5: Campbell.
3: Correct. Morgan, what brand is famous for its blue box macaroni and cheese?
5: Kraft mac and cheese.
3: Correct. The category is the answer rhymes. Eddie, what's the name of the lead actor in School of Rock?
7: Jack Black.
3: Correct. Amy, what's the name of the Dr. Seuss book about a feline in headwear?
5: The Cat in the Hat.
3: Correct. Morgan, what's the name of the Quentin Tarantino movie starring Uma Thurman about her character getting revenge?
5: Kill Bill.
3: Correct.
7: Wow.
5: Oh, wow. I would have said Pulp Fiction. That doesn't rhyme.
3: Pulp Fiction. Even numbers. Eddie.
7: Oh, boy.
3: How many chambers does the human heart have?
7: What? Even numbers. So that would be 0, 2, 4, 6. I'm going to go with 4 chambers.
3: 4 is correct. Amy, how many ounces are in a pint? U.S. measurement.
5: 16.
3: Correct. Dang.
7: Wow, Amy.
3: Morgan, how many minutes are in 3 hours?
5: 60. 120. 180. How many? Hold on. How many minutes are in 3 hours? Is that correct? There's 60 minutes in 1 hour. 60? I got to do math really quick. 60 times 3. Carry the 3.
7: You want a pen?
5: Yeah, I do. I need a...
3: 5 seconds?
5: 60, 120, 180.
3: Correct.
5: Okay. Simple math. Broke my head.
3: Country artist bar names. Eddie, what country artist has a bar named Category 10?
7: Ooh, that is Luke Combs.
3: Correct. What country artist has a bar named Bell Bottoms Up, Amy?
5: Lainey Wilson.
3: Correct. Morgan, what country artist had a bar named FGL House?
5: Florida Georgia Line, RIP.
7: Doesn't exist anymore?
3: I don't know, dude.
5: Oh. It doesn't. It's Lainey Wilson's.
3: It's Lainey
5: now.
3: Wilson's bar now. Hey. Yeah, yeah, yeah. The category is superhero real names. Natasha Romanoff is the real name of what superhero played by Scarlett Johansson, Eddie?
7: Oh, thank goodness. Black Widow.
3: Correct.
5: Oh, okay.
3: That's good. Wade Wilson is the real name of what Marvel anti-hero, Amy? Five seconds.
10: Marvel? I don't know. Marvel anti-hero. I don't know. Thanos?
3: Incorrect. Thanos. The answer is?
10: Deadpool.
1: You've been booed.
3: Amy's been eliminated.
7: That's hard.
9: Good run, Amy. Yeah.
3: Morgan, Matt Murdock is the real name of what superhero?
5: That would be Daredevil.
3: Correct. We're now to two people. You have five seconds to answer the question.
7: And we're done with superheroes?
3: Yep, we're done with superheroes.
7: Good.
3: The category is geography. Eddie, what European country is shaped like a boot?
7: Italy.
3: Correct. Morgan, what country has the Great Barrier Reef?
5: Australia.
3: Correct.
7: Wow.
3: Categories, websites and apps. Eddie, what messaging app owned by Meta is widely used around the world for texting and calls?
7: WhatsApp.
3: Correct. Morgan, what website is known for communities where users share stories, news, and memes, and content gets voted up or down by the community?
5: Well, there's Ranker, and that is up or down, but then there's Reddit.
3: Does need
5: Reddit
3: an answer?
5: Ranker.
3: Reddit.
5: Oh! But Ranker is up and down!
7: Wow!
3: But Ranker doesn't have news, stories, and memes.
1: You've been
7: Keep arguing.
3: Yellow card. And our winner is Eddie!
7: Let's go.
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1: You know, that dude was like, thank God they made Big Bird 18 feet tall or however long it is. Isn't that wild?
2: It just sounds unsafe anyway to have a big bird in the space shuttle. You know
3: because how does he wear the helmet and stuff?
4: I don't know, dude. You're right.
3: So
4: I'd want to peel that thing off immediately. I think he probably would have taken it off once he got up there.
2: Okay.
4: I think it was, but you're right. That does not seem safe, does it? Mm-mm. Amy, Fun Fact Friday.
3: Tootsie Roll's recipe from 1896 requires that a batch of the previous day be incorporated into the new batch. This means that each piece has a trace of the original 1896 Tootsie Roll.
4: Oh, that's cool. That's very Olympic Flame-ish.
3: What's that?
4: The Olympic Flame is eternal. It's run. A piece that fire is always saved and lit. So the Olympic Flame
2: never goes out?
3: But only during the Olympics.
4: No, no, no. The Olympic Flame is always protected.
2: Always?
4: Yeah.
3: And even on the off months, years?
4: I believe the Olympic Flame is always lit.
3: Oh, I thought it was only lit during the ceremony.
4: There may have been times, like during wars and stuff, that something like it might have gone out or something. But no, I'm positive. Yeah, semi-positive. Yeah, the Olympic Flame stays continuously lit.
3: That's lit right now?
4: There is a mother flame that is lit in Greece, and they use that.
2: Mm-hmm. That's amazing.
3: So even when the Olympics are here, is it being lit by the...
4: It's part of the flame. So they light it from the mother flame and bring it. They travel around the world with different flames, but it's all from that root flame, like Tootsie Roll.
2: They used to like run it from one
3: When it needs to come to another
5: a boat.
2: Ship.
4: As the torch travels around the world, multiple backup lanterns containing the exact flame, another version of the mother flame, are carried alongside it. The main torch, if it is blown out, not the mother flame, blown out, then it's one of the other backup lanterns that came from the mother flame as well.
3: Got it.
4: It's that. I mean, it's Tootsie Roll.
3: Yeah.
2: What a responsibility to keep that flame running.
5: That's
4: The mother flame, yes.
2: Yeah.
4: Yeah, the mother flame.
2: Yeah, because that one goes out. We're done.
4: Mm-hmm. Wonder if they keep a second mother flame.
2: They have to have a backup.
4: Or if, like, John Boy accidentally, like, went out on his watch one night and just lit it again, and it's really not thousands of years old. Okay, Lunchbox.
5: Yeah, when you buy a kid's meal at Chick-fil-A, it comes with a toy. Did you know if you don't open that toy and you return it to Chick-fil-A, you get free ice cream?
3: So, I didn't know that.
4: So instead of the toy, you can have ice cream.
5: Yeah.
4: Could you say that initially, do you think? Hey, instead of the toy, I'll take ice cream.
5: Probably. I never even thought of that, but I would assume you want them to eat the meal first and then...
3: Go back and redeem.
4: Mm. That's a great point, too. I never even thought of that. I like to eat dessert first sometimes.
5: Yeah, but that's pretty cool. Mm. So if you can tell your kid, hey, that toy, if you can resist opening it, you can get ice cream.
2: Yeah, that's cool.
4: Could your kids resist opening it?
5: Oh, that'd be really tough.
4: Even for ice cream?
5: Even for ice cream. I mean, really, if I'm the parent, I just found this thing out like last week. I would take the toy out of the bag so the kids don't even know there's a toy and then go, hey, go get this to them and you're going to get ice cream.
4: So it's like a coupon.
5: Yeah.
4: The most common city name in the world is, any guesses? There are more cities named this than any other city and there are multiple in America.
2: Paris.
5: No.
4: Good guess, though.
2: Thank you.
5: Let me see.
3: Green.
5: Hold on.
3: Broadway.
5: Greenville.
2: It's got to be a ville, right?
4: No, but it is a two-worder.
3: Oh. Okay.
4: You know what's second? San Antonio.
2: Really?
3: There's more than this.
2: Mm-hmm. Oh, Los Angeles?
3: So this is the whole world?
4: Yeah, yeah. Oh. So the most common city name in the world is blank. And we...
5: New Haven.
2: San Francisco.
4: You're closer.
3: Oh, San Benito.
4: You're even closer.
5: San Bernard.
4: You're even closer.
3: San Bernardino. San Diego.
4: Even closer.
2: What? Closer.
3: San Juan.
2: Santa Clara.
4: San Santa Fe. San Blank Canseco.
3: San Jose.
4: Yes.
2: Huh.
4: Yeah, San Jose Canseco.
5: Oh,
2: wow.
5: San Jose.
2: San Jose.
4: There are 1,716 cities. Dang. Or towns named San Jose in the world. San Antonio is second, by the way.
2: That's cool.
4: Fun fact. Eddie.
2: So Barbie the doll has a real name. Her real name is Barbara Millicent Roberts. Do you know that?
4: No.
2: Yeah.
4: I think if you were to say, what's Barbie's real name, I would have guessed Barbara, but I did not know that.
2: Yeah. And I can't believe she has a last name too, Roberts. That's funny.
4: And you know what was good? The Barbie movie.
2: It was awesome.
4: Yeah.
2: Didn't expect for it to be awesome, but it was awesome.
4: Yeah, it was really good. ostrich farms have difficulties getting male ostriches to breed because they often find their human caretakers more attractive than female ostriches.
2: What?
4: And they'd rather hump the humans than the female ostriches.
2: I guess, like, they feed them, you know?
4: No, I don't know. I'd like to answer that, and I do not know. But that's that one. Morgan?
3: In the early 1900s, movies were still considered a novelty by the public, so they weren't called theaters. They were often associated as Odeons or movie houses. And since they cost around 5 cents, they were officially called Nickelodeon, and that's the origin of the TV channel's name.
4: It's a cool one.
2: Yeah, I like that.
4: Yeah, that's a good one. All right, that is Fun Fact Friday.
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7: Come on up. Tell me something good.
4: Yeah. 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
8: 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Mr. Bobby Bones.
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2: Tell me something good.
3: So this, a young student named Mahogany, she's about to graduate high school, but at the same exact time, she's getting her associate's degree.
4: That's cool. She took enough classes to have her 2-year done.
3: Gosh, yeah, over the past 4 years, she has been enrolled in high school, also enrolled in doing the college work, all while maintaining a 4.0 GPA.
4: Dang. I was always confused by schools that allowed her to go over 4.0, because you take advanced classes and it was worth more.
5: Mm-hmm. Yeah.
4: I think it's like, you can't give 110% effort. It maxes at 100. Let's get our scales the same. Because somebody could have crushed it and got a 4.0 and they don't have the ability. And then someone's like, well, I got a 4.9. Well, yeah, I don't like you. You know?
3: Yeah.
4: Yeah, so good for her. 4.0, nailed it.
3: Well, the story gets even better.
4: I'm ready for it.
3: Now she has acceptance offers from 91 colleges.
4: Whoa.
3: Along with $3 million in scholarship offers. She said she didn't expect so many acceptance letters, and she credits her faith and hard work for helping her succeed.
6: Does that mean she had to send a bunch of applications, like 90?
5: Yes.
4: I would imagine she sent off a bunch, yeah.
3: Or do random schools just mail you acceptance?
4: Nah, I don't think they're out.
6: It's not like
4: headhunting.
6: Athletes.
4: Yeah, I don't think they're out headhunting. They're scouting. The scholarship money is awesome. I guess the part that's kind of annoying is you don't really get that money.
3: What do you mean?
4: It's all, if you were to add every school offering you a scholarship together.
3: Oh, yeah. She's not like she's getting $3 million.
4: That would be really cool, though.
6: That'd be awesome.
3: Yeah.
4: Like you get a NIL deal for a 4.0.
6: Right.
4: Yeah. What's her name again? Mahogany?
3: Mahogany Newkirk.
4: That's a good one. That's what it's all about.
0: That was Tell Me Something Good.

0: Bobby sparked a heated debate with Old Dominion when he asked who is most likely to be late to a show.
1: That's up for debate between all of us against Trevor. We all say he's the latest. He says he's not.
2: I'm definitely not.
3: So it's definitely.
2: Here's the thing. I live in Franklin. I got like a 35, 40 minute drive every time.
4: With that.
3: But that does make you late.
2: They had to come down to a meeting in Franklin the other day and they realized that.
5: We were on time though.
2: We were on time. You had one drive.
3: I love this question.
2: So when there's an accident, so they're like,
3: they start fist fighting. This is the greatest. This is the day Old Dominion broke up. Right here on our show.
1: Thanks. Wow. Thanks for breaking us up.
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7: 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And I.

0: story comes to us from Mobile, Alabama. Two people were on a cruise ship and they're waiting to get off. They're going to disembark. And one lady's like, hey, I think you're in the wrong line. I see you have a diamond card. You want to go over there? She goes, don't tell me where to go. I'll stand where I want to stand. One lady slaps one lady. Mm. Other lady slaps the other lady back. Mm. Both arrested.
1: Yeah, it kind of felt like our show cruise whenever... You know, a lot of people on the show had a diamond card or something similar, and one person didn't.
2: We had black cards. Lunchbox had a red card.
3: Yeah.
0: And you know what's funny? The other day, I was in my backpack, and you know what popped in there?
3: Your card, your red card.
0: I found the red card.
1: Did you ever want to slap one of us?
0: Oh, I wanted to slap everybody.
1: Yeah.
0: I wanted to slap everybody. I was blown away. I still am blown away. I mean, I still can take me back to the moment I'm at that bar.
1: Feel it.
0: And I'm going to tell you the exact bar. It was right outside the far end of the casino, near the theater. Scuba and his wife are sitting at the bar, and I'm like, I walk up, and I'm like, oh, I'm talking to them. And I'm like, man, I really need a water. And I was like, can I get a cup of water? And Scuba looks at me and goes, dude, why don't you get a bottled water? And I said, I'm not allowed to. And he goes, yeah, you are. And I show the bartender and he goes, no, he can't get bottled water with that. And Scuba about fell out of his chair.
1: Red cars don't get bottled. They got cups.
3: Ugh.
1: And everybody else had a black card the whole show?
2: So where's
0: everybody on the show.
1: Who do you think did that to you, honestly?
3: Make a guess.
2: You know.
1: Like, where do you think it's rooted?
0: Man, Scuba and Bobby like a good prank, but you guys have both said
1: I did not do
0: that. That's what I'm saying.
1: I would not do this long of a bit and not tell you or not have a black card ready once you found out.
0: So I really, I don't know. I can't figure it out if it was just an oversight, but that's such a huge oversight. And it just happens to be me.
1: Well, that's the part that's funny. It happens to be you. If it were Amy, then you'd go, oh, that's an oversight. We'll get it fixed pretty quick.
0: Correct. And when it's me, I feel like that's on purpose.
1: Well, it wasn't, and we have a cruise. We did it last year. It was awesome. We have a cruise next year, too, in March. You guys can come on with us. We're on it. Riley Green's performing. Lauren Elena's performing. You go to topshelfcountrycruise.com. Top Shelf Country Cruise. I think it sells March 7th to the 14th, but it'll be awesome. I do believe Lunchbox will get a black card.
3: You think so?
1: Well, we'll play a game for it. If he wins, he gets the black card. Okay, there's your bonehead. Do your thing.
0: I'm Lunchbox. Yeah. That's your bonehead story of the day.
4: Bobby Bone!

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0: Hello, Bobby Bones. I don't care how old I get, grilled cheese and tomato soup still fixes bad days for me. What food instantly takes you back to childhood comfort? Signed, eating like it's 1998 in Iowa. For me, my grandma made something called grandma soup, which everybody probably has their version of it. And I think she named it that to make it feel special because it literally was just anything she could grab because we didn't have a lot of money. So what she could always get were some sort of noodle and some sort of beef. And then it was a grab bag. So anytime it's like a hamburger helper, anytime it's like a noodle with a beef, like that for me would probably be what reminds me of being a kid. I don't do pudding well to this day. We used to get government pudding. We used to get government food and they would come in tins. And a lot of times government food, not just cheese, because cheese was always pretty good and it was in a box. But the tins you would get with the government food was really military rations that they wouldn't use. They'd be close to expiring, so they would just ship them out and then they'd pass them out to people. And I ate so much pudding. It was like Amy eating, what did you get sick off of?
1: Pickle.
0: It was like Amy eating pickles. She can't eat pickles anymore. I don't do well with pudding. But I think that's negative for childhood that I can't do. So I would go like the noodle with beef, the hamburger helper, the granny soup, that type of stuff for me is probably it. Amy, you?
2: Yeah, tortilla chips sprinkled with shredded cheese. Pop it in the microwave. Quick nachos.
0: Quick. Solid.
1: So good too.
2: So legit. Or like in the same family because it's chip related, a chip sandwich. Y'all ever had those?
1: Bread with just chips.
2: White bread, mayonnaise, sour cream and onion chips in the middle. Crunch it down. Take a bite. Oh, so good.
0: I used to do mustard sandwiches, but that's for a different reason, probably.
2: Oh, yeah.
0: That's not a good memory, though. Eddie?
1: Pizza. Pizza on Fridays. That was just our thing. Every Friday, I knew my mom was going to order Pizza Hut. And I think I still do it to this day, but I think I'm ruining it for my kids because I'm trying to live in the past. That I think that they want that. And when it's Friday, sometimes they're like, can we have something other than pizza? I'm like, no, it's Friday.
0: And they get too much pizza?
1: Yeah.
0: Dad, you have too much pizza.
1: It's kind of like the pudding thing with
0: no,
1: you.
0: No, I ate it all at once, though, dude. They got sick. Pudding and paydays. When I worked at Hobby Lobby, I ate so many paydays one day, I got sick. Can't do those. Pizza. Pizza's good.
1: The best.
0: I miss it. I'm going to eat it now. I have to test vegan cheese. Lunchbox?
3: Yeah, you're going to go to the pantry. You're going to get a good old can of SpaghettiOs. You're going to crack it open, put it in a little pot, start cooking it on the stove, sprinkle on some Parmesan cheese, and then get the pepper and do a couple of pop pops, pepper on top. There you go. Bon appetit.
1: You doing meatballs in there?
3: No meatballs. Oh, they just taste rubbery.
1: Okay.
0: Do you like meatballs in your spaghetti?
3: Yes.
0: To me, feels a little much. I like the meat. I like meat sauce because this is not a poor thing. I'm just saying we never had meatballs and spaghetti. It was always a meat sauce because there was meat in it.
2: Yeah, meat sauce is definitely way easier because you have to grind up the meat.
0: I think that's why.
2: You don't have to make a ball.
0: I was talking about my granny soup. I'm just not a pasta guy though, generally speaking. Like I'll pass.
2: Oh, buttered noodles. That reminds me of my childhood.
0: Butter. I miss butter.
2: Just noodles, butter, and Parmesan.
1: Can't have that either.
2: I miss butter. Salt and pepper.
0: That's good. Mm. Yeah. Thank you for your email. All right, close it up. This is the Bobby Bones Show.

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0: Raymundo, what is your question?
1: Yeah, so after the Clint Black interview and you got Trace Atkins and some old-time guys, I just remember back in the day when we first moved to town, didn't the old-timers not like you? Okay. And so I was wondering just how did you turn them around into liking you and them laughing at you and your jokes and stuff?
0: I didn't think about it. Nobody liking me makes me sad. Mm.
2: They weren't the artists, though, right, that didn't like you?
0: Well, I think when I came in, I represented something that was unfamiliar, and that was somebody coming in doing this, not wearing a cowboy hat and a belt buckle, basically. And so, yeah, I think the whole town was like, what is this? Who is this dude? So that happened. But I would say, like you mentioned Clint Black, I'd say I'm friends with Clint Black at this point for a couple reasons. Backstage at the Opry, many times, you're just hanging out. We're both playing that night. Like, you get to know him. Same thing with Trace. That's the only place that we've ever really hung out, probably like three or four times before we played the Grand Ole Opry together. And also, I think, because Ronnie Dunn and I we're really close to their family. I also am, like, I would say, a student of country music. And so there's a respect that I have for their music as well. And then I think we just get along. I don't know. What do you think?
3: I think that I don't know what the initial feelings were. I don't know who felt what in the early days.
0: Well, that kind of hurt me too when he said that. But yeah, but yes.
3: So I don't know about that part. But I think that there was being new to any circle, you had to show up and they got to know you and you earned your space here. And I think it was just like, if anything, it was they were unfamiliar.
0: But why now? He's asking. How come I'm friends with the...
3: Oh my gosh, I think the more encounters they have with you over the all of these years, like, y'all have genuine moments, like, backstage at an event where you get to really just get to know each other outside of an interview process. Like, when you're doing your job and it's interview, that's one thing, but you have enough events over the years where you're seeing them backstage and having little moments to catch up. And then some of those relationships evolving into dinner or we're going to the same function. And then they get to know you as a real person, not just radio guy.
0: Yeah, not just a stud everybody thinks.
2: Right.
3: Yeah. Yeah.
2: Behind the glasses. Yes.
0: The cover model that everyone thinks I am.
3: Yeah, they're certainly intimidated by you at first and then they get to know you.
0: I think, and you guys can listen to the podcast today and hear the Trace Atkins interview because Trace was in. I think... If I didn't know him a little bit, that it can go, it can be a tough interview with Trace because he's a man of little words.
3: Mm-hmm.
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It's a new Music Friday. That was Tyler Hubbard with Land. You got those requests, send them my way for your Friday.

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Martinez hanging out with you until 2 o'clock. Hey, listen, it's going to be 93 degrees today. Of course, sunny skies. Surprise, surprise. Put on that sunscreen and stay hydrated. And once again, thank you to all of our utility workers that go out there in this day.

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92.9, the Bull, number one for New Country. Now, there's a lot of speculation as to what caused the passing of NASCAR's Kyle Busch at the age of 41 yesterday. What we do know is that he did have a sinus infection prior to his race, but as to the cause itself, there's a lot of speculation on the internet. And honestly, I would rather be right than first in reporting that. But what I can ask you to do is send his family your thoughts, prayers, and love, because that is just so devastating. It's 92.9, the Bull. You can

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Let's go have cervezas in the sand together in Mexico. El Dorado Royale in the Riviera Maya is calling us. I would love for you guys to go and enter to win this 5-day, 4-night vacation. It's going down at the end of June at thebulltucson.com. 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

after 11 a.m. on 92.9 The Bull, number one for New Country. My name is Yaya Martinez, hanging out with you until 2 o'clock. 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Don't

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You guys always tell me, man, I wish we had more concerts here in Tucson. 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

0: 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We talked to Tucker Wetmore, Clint Black, Sheryl Crow, Bear Grylls. Amy brought in a gynecologist to talk with Eddie. 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

Jordan Davis is going to be on the iHeart Country House Party Saturday at 7 p.m. talking about his friendship with Thomas Rhett, embracing life a little more these days, and keeping up with everything on his plate. It's all going down right here on 92.9 The Bull, Saturday, 7 o'clock. 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

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I know you've been waiting for that. 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It's 92.9 The Bull, number one for New Country.

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Round of applause to all the teachers that are kind of getting off duty. 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Congratulations and thank you. Thank you. 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
0: Because I'm already getting emotional thinking about my niece and nephew graduating. 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

0: 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We are 92.9 The Bull, number one for New Country. And I think it's a good weekend for you to head on down to Pima Animal Care Center and Adopt Don't Shop today. You're not going to regret it. Getting a new animal in your home, it just livens it up, I promise.
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you guys already know what spam is, right? 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I feel like that's just overkill. Too much sodium. 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

0: 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Check out the Bobby Bone Show podcast. We talked to Tucker Wetmore, Clint Black, Sheryl Crow, Bear Grylls. Amy brought in a gynecologist to talk with Eddie. All that is up. 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

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It looks like they're overhauling the search box and what they call the biggest change in over 25 years. Just adding more AI to the search box, like an intelligent search box, I guess. I don't know. I like the original Google. 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Sincerely, all millennials. It's 92.9, the Bull.

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And you can connect with me on the gram. At Yaya Martinez is my username. I would love to hear from you guys. Chris O'Gorman coming up next. I'm leaving you in great hands.

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0: 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Hey, Tina, what's up with you? You having a good Friday?
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92.9, the Bull, number one for new country. 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It's Chris, Bobby, and the gang. Yeah, Trace Atkins on this morning. If you missed it, check out the Bobby Cast, BullTucson.com. 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

We didn't ask to be country. 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This is a 42-minute non-stop bull ride. 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

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Hi, it's Chris. Hey, thanks for hanging out. 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

0: 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We talked to Tucker Wetmore, Clint Black, Sheryl Crow, Bear Grylls. Amy brought in a gynecologist to talk with Eddie. All that is up. 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

92.9, the Bull, number one for new country, home of the Bobby Bone Show. We're celebrating Tyler Hubbard today. We got the world premiere of his latest song, Land. That is coming up in minutes.

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1: 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What's up, iHeart Country? 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

There it is, the world premiere at Tyler Hubbard Land, right here on 92.9 The Bulls. We celebrate Tyler all day long. All right, you ready for it? Final day for your 13K payday, $1,000. Yeah, that keyword, next after Kip Moore.

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92.9, the Bull, number one for new country, home of the Bobby Bones Show. Hey, it's Chris on this Friday where we are ready for the weekend. We horns up, we bear down.

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7: 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If you've got speed, power, and explosive strength, the USA Bobsled and Skeleton Team wants to see what you can do and is searching for the next generation of elite athletes looking to represent the U.S. The iHeartRadio USA Bobsled and Skeleton Combine Series is coming to a city near you. Athletes from track and field, football, soccer, baseball, and more are invited to test their speed and power to try out for the USA Bobsled and Skeleton Team. 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
1: 92.9, the vote, number one for New Country, home of the Bobby Bone Show. 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